0: about you now.
1: Sugar Babes, About You Now on Magic Radio Through the Night with the best variety from the 80s to now. How's it going? It's Paul Hayes and here we are, 1st of September today. It's Tuesday after the bank holiday weekend. I hope you had a really good one and it is all now starting to feel a bit autumnal, isn't it? The night drawing in. I've noticed that so much of you over the last couple of weeks. I'm sure it was only a couple of weeks ago. I was going for a walk till about 10:30 at night and it was fine. Now, suddenly it's about 8 or 8:30, isn't it? And, of course, lots of showers over the weekend as well. But good to be with you today. Some Britney coming up and now it's an 80s anthem, John Farnham.

Even just that last note is off the scale incredible, isn't it? Whitney Houston, One Moment in Time on Magic Radio. How you doing? It's Paul Hayes. Through the night, keeping you company, keeping you going tonight if you're maybe on the first night shift of the week or just up late from the bank holiday weekend. I hope you had a really good one. And Magic at the Musicals is happening next month. Well, I say next month, it's now, isn't it? It's into September. So it's happening this month and it's completely sold out. So the only way to be there is to win your tickets. Good news, Tom and Kat have got a stack of them to give away. So if you want to be there, listen out to Home Time all this week in the afternoons on Magic Radio. Good luck.

0: on Magic Radio. How you doing today? It's Paul Hayes through the night playing the best variety from the 80s to now. 1st of September, today is Tuesday, and Ariana Grande's last night at the O2 in London later with the Eternal Sunshine Tour. That wraps up tonight. And Greenwich and Docklands International Festival continues this week in London, and it's the first round singles action at the US Open, which of course is now underway for the next couple of weeks. And the 83rd Venice Film Festival starts tomorrow as well. So still plenty happening as we head into September, and good luck if it's back to school and back to routines today. I've got the Pretenders coming up, Beautiful Love Song, Beyonce and Madonna on the way. Magic
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0: How you doing? You're listening to Magic Radio's Paul Hayes with you as we head into a brand new month, 1st of September. It's kind of caught me out a bit, has it for you? The back to school and the routines and everything else. I mean, it feels like it's been quite a long summer. So I don't know why it's caught me out, but suddenly here we are and it's all happening this week. So good luck if it is for you as well with that back to school weekend into September. I can't believe that. Some Backstreet Boys coming up soon. Give me 20 minutes. I've got a great one from them, and their Vegas shows have just looked absolutely incredible. I don't know if you've seen anything online about them over the last couple of weeks. Just amazing shows. Backstreet Boys next. Some Gabrielle and DeBarge all to come. Magic
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Script Hall of Fame on Magic Radio. How are you doing? It's Paul Hayes playing the best variety from the 80s to now. Keeping you company, keeping you going through the night tonight, whatever you're doing. If you're up late, if you're working through the night, lovely to be with you. And great to play DeBarge and Gabrielle, who's going on a big tour next year. I tell you what, it was really weird seeing it written down. That was the first time I think I've seen 2027 written down. And I thought, oh my goodness, it is, isn't it, next year. And that's going to come around fast, isn't it? So spring next year for Gabrielle. It's the Hits UK tour, celebrating more than 30 years of Gabrielle's career. And when you go back on it, the amount of amazing songs: Dreams, Rise, Out of Reach, Sunshine, When a Woman, Give Me a Little More Time. There are just so many amazing songs. So looking forward to that. It starts in Ipswich on 25th of March next year. If you want to go and see Gabrielle on tour, here's George Michael and Mary J. Blige.

That don't impress me much on Magic Radio. It was her birthday last week on Friday. Happy birthday, Shania. And today, 1st of September, it's the brilliant Barry Gibb's birthday from the Bee Gees, and Gloria Estefan celebrating today as well. And of course, it's back to school for many people this week. So is it today? Is it the next couple of days? Most schools going back this week. Of course, in Scotland, they already went back a week or so ago. So you've already sort of got back to those routines in Scotland. Hope it's gone well. And good luck if it's you today.

0: you've ever been to see Robbie Williams live at any point, did he start with this one? It's just a perfect starter to any gig or concert, this song, isn't it? Let Me Entertain You. And that energy, perfect. Robbie Williams on Magic Radio. Good to be with you. It's Paul Hayes. It's back to school week on Magic Radio this week, by the way. We will be here to soundtrack your morning routines and get your classroom confessions on. And we're going to be following Kat from home time as her eldest boy heads to school for the very first time. And we also want to organise a school trip for your kids' school. Our very own Harry Judd is going to be starring in High School Musical in London, as you may have heard. And we've got a classroom's worth of tickets. So if you think your kids' school deserves a day out, head to magicradio.co.uk and tell us why, and they could be winning on The Breakfast Show this week. Loads of luck. I've got a really awesome film song coming up from Dirty Dancing, Patrick Swayze, Rihanna and Spice Girls, all next.
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1: Welcome along. It's Magic Radio. We always play the best variety from the 80s to now. If you listen through the day, if you listen in the middle of the night, good to be with you. It's Paul Hayes keeping you going through the night tonight. And we go non-stop for a whole hour on the way with more of the best variety from the 80s to now. Some Billy Joel getting it started next. Lady Gaga with Bruno Mars. Do you remember that amazing duet they did? Die With A Smile is coming up. And Leanne Rimes on the way for you next.
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1: Morning, welcome, early breakfast show on Magic Radio as we get into Tuesday. It's Tuesday morning, 1st of September today. Well, yeah, we're into a brand new month. It does feel a bit autumnal all of a sudden, doesn't it? It seems to have caught me out a bit. I don't know about you, getting into September. Suddenly, all of a sudden, here we are and into a new month. And the night's definitely drawing in a bit. Last night, I really noticed it, actually. It's about sort of 8 o'clock, half 8 now, isn't it? I'm sure it was a couple of weeks ago. I was still going for a walk at about 10 or half past 10 at night. So big shift in that. And of course, lots of leaves everywhere, and heading towards those pumpkin spice lattes soon.

Crowded House, Weather With You on Magic Radio. Always the best variety from the 80s to now. Morning, it's Paul Hayes. If it was a bank holiday weekend for you in England, Wales or at Northern Ireland, hope you had a really good one. There was loads going on actually with Reading and Leeds festivals and Notting Hill Carnival. It was the 60th anniversary of that this year. And Bon Jovi played in Dublin last night and Ariana Grande at the O2 in London. And it's her last one tonight. Actually, she wraps up there, the last one on that Eternal Sunshine tour tonight. No need.

0: UB40, I Can't Help Falling In Love With You on Magic Radio. And I'm Paul Hayes, early breakfast show, playing the best variety from the 80s to now. 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

0: Morning, welcome along to Magic Radio Early Breakfast Show. As we get into Tuesday morning, it's Tuesday 1st of September today, into a brand new month. It's crept round quite fast, hasn't it? All of a sudden, here we are, it's September. And Harry Judd and Harriet Scott back with you on the Magic Radio Breakfast Show. After the bank holiday weekend, they're here from 6 and it's back to school week on Magic Radio. Your kids could be playing at the Reflex this week and there'll be loads of school run shout outs. So you can get involved with Harriet and Harry. They're here from 6 this morning. And if you give me 20 minutes, 80s anthem from Culture Club coming up, some Bruno Mars and Take That.
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Beyonce, Irreplaceable on Magic Radio. Welcome along, early breakfast show. As we get into Tuesday morning, it's the 1st of September today. I'm Paul Hayes. Ariana Grande back at the O2 in London later. That's the final night on her residency there with the Eternal Sunshine Tour. And Greenwich and Docklands International Festival continues in London this week. And the first round singles action at the US Open Tennis as well. That got started in New York. It's on for the next couple of weeks. And the 83rd Venice Film Festival starts tomorrow.

holidays were good as well. Of course, it's all kind of coming to an end now, isn't it? Maybe it's back to school and back to reality and the routines this week. Secretly, I'm quite looking forward to a bit for the routines coming back. Although, it's definitely starting to feel a bit more autumnal now, isn't it? And it was only a couple of weeks ago. It was very bright at this time in the morning. It's definitely changed. And in the evenings, hasn't it? Noticeably different. Lots of leaves everywhere. Won't be long until the pumpkin spice lattes now. Here's Duran Duran on Magic Radio.

0: 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How's it going? It's Paul Hayes and Harriet and Harry Judd back on the Magic Radio Breakfast Show after Bank Holiday weekend. They're here from 6 this morning. It's back to school week on Magic Radio this week. So your kids could be playing at the Reflex and there'll be loads of your school run shout outs, and we could be sending your class to see Harry in the High School Musical in London, where he's playing Coach Bolton. Your whole kids class could be going. We've got loads of tickets. So head to magicradio.co.uk for all the details, and you could be winning this week on The Breakfast Show. Harriet and Harry here from 6, and it's only less than 2 weeks now until Celine Dion starts her Paris residency. One of her best coming up, some Coldplay and Erasure.
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0: Early Breakfast Show on Magic Radio's Tuesday morning, 1st of September today, and Ariana Grande's Last Night at the O2 in London on the Eternal Sunshine Tour. Enjoy that one later. And first round singles action at the US Open. That continues the tennis in New York, and it's Gloria Estefan and Barry Gibb's birthday today as well. Have a really good one, whatever you're doing, and good luck if it's back to school and back to the routines today. And back to school week on Magic Radio. We are right there with you. Harriet Scott and Harry Judd on the way on the Magic Radio Breakfast Show next.
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17: Top stories this hour. A former gang leader's been found guilty of murdering iconic rapper Tupac Shakur almost 30 years after he was shot dead in Las Vegas. Jurors took less than 3 hours to convict Dwayne Kefidi Davies of masterminding the 1996 drive-by shooting. The now 63-year-old who denied the charge faces a potential sentence of life in prison without parole. This was the moment the verdict was delivered.
18: We, the jury in the above-entitled case, find the defendant Dwayne Keith Davis as follows. Count one, murder with the use of a deadly weapon. Guilty of first-degree murder with use of a deadly weapon dated this 31st day of August 2026. Ladies and gentlemen of the jury, is this your verdict as read? So say you won, so say you all.
19: Yes.
17: A man in his 20s has died after entering a canal while being pursued by police near London's Notting Hill Carnival. The incident will be referred to the police watchdog. The Met made 315 arrests yesterday, taking the total across the two-day event to 560. Hundreds of people have gathered to memorial service overnight to remember two men killed at a Manchester synagogue last October.
20: This is a hatred we must stand robustly against and root out
5: It means taking on extremists and bearing down on those who seek to divide our communities.
17: Community Secretary Angela Rayner there. Melvin Kravitz and Adrian Dolby were killed in the terror attack on the holiest day in the Jewish calendar. £110 million is going into speeding up the building of hundreds of prison spaces after a decision to allow fewer criminals to be eligible for the early release scheme in England and Wales. Andy Burnham's facing MPs in Parliament later for the first time as Prime Minister. Millions of children in England will begin getting a flu vaccine given in schools as a nasal spray. Pregnant women are also among the first groups eligible before it's rolled out to the elderly from next month. And Arsenal have started the season with back-to-back wins in the defence of their Premier League title. The champions got a 1-0 victory at Aston Villa.
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17: Mostly fine and dry across England and Wales. Some rain in northern parts and highs at around 22 Celsius. That's the latest. I'm Becky Cahill.
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0: Well, good morning and happy Tuesday. Not just any Tuesday, it's the 1st of September.
1: What?
0: Yeah.
1: Does that mean it's autumn?
0: Not quite.
1: Okay.
0: No, we have not had our autumn equinox thing.
1: Okay.
0: Whew. No, it's not.
1: That was a close call.
0: But I would say, you know, if there are espadrilles you've been keeping for summer, I mean, now's the time, although it's not now, but it was. So yeah, you missed that.
1: Do you know, I like autumn, but the leaves, they bother me.
0: Okay.
1: The leaves in the garden.
0: Yeah, yeah, yeah.
1: They bother me.
0: I have a leaf blower and sucker.
1: Do you know?
0: Would you like to borrow it?
1: I need to borrow that.
0: Yeah,
1: please.
0: Yeah, yeah. It's changed my life. It has changed my life. I can show you how to use it. In the meantime, let's keep the music rolling, because that's what you want for any Tuesday morning. You know.

0: secret I try to hide, but I can't have you. We're bound to break and my hands are tied.
1: Magic Radio. We could make you a winner this Friday.
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1: Yeah, I hope you had a great bank holiday weekend.
0: Bank holidays has never really registered with me because we kind of, being in a band, you sort of don't often work on weekends.
1: Yeah.
0: Bank holidays are always a bit annoying. They're like, why are they closed?
1: Well, your bank holiday might have been expensive. How do you fancy bolstering your bank account with £400,000? You could win that on Friday.
0: Yes, you could. 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
1: It's Miles Smith on Magic Radio Breakfast with me, Harry Judd, and Harriet Scott. And it's time, we've had the bank holiday weekend, it's time to get you guys going again. This is the Wake Up Track.
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4: This song is an absolute classic. The lady in question headlined Pride in Brighton just last month. She's fabulous.
1: Our producer in the studio says that she was the best as well. Number one spot for performances. Yeah.
4: Don't tell Got Grand that.
1: Oh, it was Gok there?
4: Yeah, but he...
1: Where did you rank Gok, Harry?
5: I didn't see him.
1: You didn't even watch him. You didn't even watch him. Yeah, Jesse J at number two. Let's say Gok was number three, shall we? Okay, there we go.
4: This song apparently is inspired by Diana Ross seeing drag queens impersonating her in a New York City club. Shall we hear it?
1: Let's do this, Harriet.

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2: 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I was nodding along to the music.
0: Oh, yeah. I thought we had eye contact, and I thought the eye contact was saying, sure, I've got this, I'm going to talk.
2: I have got this. Don't worry, we're back. It's Tuesday, bank holiday's over. Producer Brian's back in the room.
0: Come on, Brian!
2: Yes, he is. Tottenham lost, Arsenal won. Normal business has resumed.
0: Stop it.
2: What?
0: He's just got back. Not that he's counting.
2: And he's already crying.
0: 17 days off work. He was just like, I've been away for 17 days. It was amazing. Anyway, Brian's back, and it's my turn for 1 minute wisdom.
2: Yes, it is. 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
18: Lengthy delays, the M25, which remains closed and has been since around about midnight from Junction 11 for Chertsey towards Junction 10 for the A3 and the Wisley interchange as investigation work continues. That's causing queues now back and beyond the M3 at Junction 12. And you've got Lonkies in West Yorkshire, as you'd north on the A1. An accident still closing a lane between the M1 interchange and Junction 44 for York. And it's looking very slow now, heading down to Glasgow between Barhead and Neilston, as the A736 Loch Lebo Road has been closed from an accident there near to Hull House Brae.

0: So Backstreet Boys on Magic Radio Breakfast. I do believe that they are in the Sphere, aren't they? In Vegas.
1: They have been. I don't know if they are now.
0: I saw the Jonas Brothers watching the Backstreet Boys.
1: No way.
0: I was watching the Jonas Brothers watching the Backstreet Boys on Instagram.
1: Wow.
0: So there's my intel.
1: That's amazing.
0: Finger on the pulse. Right. Harriet's turn for 1 minute of wisdom. What do you got for us, Scotty?
1: Well, it's actually nothing to do with the bank holiday weekend, but it may be that over the bank holiday weekend or soon, there are things that you have to face. There may be conversations that you have to have. These could be personal conversations. These could be professional conversations. And I had a thought. It got me thinking, as Sarah Jessica Parker used to say in Sex and the City, you can plan what you're going to say, but you can't plan how you're going to feel. And I think it's okay to not know how you're going to feel and to just let those feelings happen. And I think we can, if you're like me, I'm probably an over-planner, and it's nice to know exactly what you're going to say, and it's nice to think, well, I'm probably going to feel like this, da-da-da-da. But I would say, and I'm no, you know, psychotherapist, you can't plan how you're going to feel. So just feel the feels, but you can absolutely be in control of what you're going to say. So if you're facing something, if you've got something to say to somebody, you can find the words, because words are really important. So you can plan that. And that is some form of comfort, but you can't plan how you're going to feel and just allow the feelings to happen.
0: Well said, Harriet.
1: Do you like that?
0: I do like that a lot.
1: Okay, and going into a very moody song.
0: That's right. Don't be afraid of the feels.
1: Okay, something like that.

0: Sia is one of those artists that's just crept up on me. Do you know what I mean?
1: You're lying. You're lying to me if you're telling me you haven't sat in the car or at home and sung along to that song.
0: It's beautiful.
1: It is. It really is.
0: And it's beautiful words, and she's an incredible singer.
1: Yeah,
0: I've got to say about that, because actually my knowledge of Sia is not much. I think she's Australian.
1: I think she might be. But let's be honest, when we're singing along to Sia, we're not quite as good as that, are we? But
0: no.
1: It's nice to pretend.
0: Exactly. Good morning, it's Magic Radio Breakfast with Harry Judd and Harriet Scott. Hope you had a good bank holiday weekend. It's September the 1st. Come on, pull your socks up. We've got this.
1: Well, we're nearly through this as well. Some holidays are done, dusted pretty much.
0: Yeah.
1: Coming up after 7 this morning, we've got the Daily Double Dose. Two stories from around the world that you absolutely need to know about. Great tunes, as always. Plus, we'll tell you how you can get your hands on £400,000 by Friday. Yes, £400,000.
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10: the top stories this hour. One of America's most notorious unsolved murders has finally resulted in a conviction nearly 30 years after legendary rapper Tupac Shakur was shot dead in Las Vegas. A jury's found former gang leader Dwayne Keepity Davies guilty of murder over the 1996 drive-by shooting. The now 63-year-old denied the charge, although authorities claim it was his own memoir that reignited the investigation. Tupac's former music producer Daryl Harper says the verdict brings some closure.
20: I really feel like his speech and the boasting, I think he did it to himself. In a way, I'm kind of glad he did it to himself, because if he's responsible for it, somebody just didn't get away with killing my friend.
10: A man's died after going into a canal while being pursued by police near the Notting Hill Carnival. It comes as the Met Force says over the two-day event in West London, there were 560 arrests. Our reporter Abby Simpson has more.
21: Well, officers and members of the public pulled a man believed to be in his 20s from the water near Meanwhile Gardens, but he later died in hospital. The police watchdog will be looking into it. The Met says despite well over 500 arrests, the street festival celebrating Caribbean culture passed off largely without incident.
10: A man's been charged with murder after a house fire left a woman and her 7-year-old niece dead near Middlesbrough on Teesside. A 23-year-old is due in court later. Andy Burnham's summer spending promises will likely be scrutinised when he appears before MPs for the first time as Prime Minister later. £110 million to speed up the building of new prison places in England and Wales is among them, though that cash has come from existing budgets. Summer small boat channel crossings have fallen to their lowest level since 2019. The Home Secretary admits more needs to be done, though. And the first named storms have been announced by the Met Office. Austin, Bulo and Chloe have been chosen from more than 40,000 public suggestions.
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10: Mostly fine and dry across England and Wales. Some rain in northern parts and highs at around 22 Celsius. That's the latest. I'm Becky Cahill.
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0: It's One Direction on Magic Radio Breakfast. What a tune. They've had so many good songs, that band. But yep. I think that might be up there.
1: Absolutely. Best song ever is a good one.
0: It is a great tune. Louis Tomlinson says he doesn't like that song.
1: This one here?
0: Yeah. Blasphemy, Louis. It's a great tune. It's okay to like it.
1: Yeah. Don't be ungrateful.
0: Well, I just think, I mean, look, they've got so many bangers, but that's the one. That's the one that made them massive, right? Took them from X Factor to global stardom.
1: Yeah, yeah. It's good. Maybe we can do a deep dive into One Direction a little bit later on in the show.
0: A One Direction special.
1: Yes.
0: Harry Styles started his 30-date run at Madison Square Gardens. Mm-hmm. It's quite impressive, that, isn't it?
1: Yeah.
0: 30 dates. Did some maths on my calculator. Over 600,000 people.
1: That's extraordinary.
0: And he's faster than me in running marathons.
1: I wondered when we were going to get to that. And now, more Daily Double Dose. Two stories from around the world that you need to know about. Well, we know what makes a city, right? Having a cathedral. It's the classic pub quiz question. I have some sad news, though, for two classic cathedral cities right now. Winchester and Canterbury. You lot might not be cities for much longer. The government is planning some local authority changes to streamline bureaucracy. I won't go into it here because it's boring. But the long and short of it is that cities will need to set up different charters from their local authorities, so smaller cities won't be able to afford to keep their city status and have to get absorbed into the local council. And the two most at-risk cities are Winchester and Canterbury. It's not decided yet, so don't panic. But if you're waking up today in Winchester and Canterbury, maybe start a petition. And it's the football teams I feel sorry for. Winchester City and Canterbury City. It's going to cost them a fortune to buy new kits and change all the signs.
0: Oh, just keep it. Whatever happens, Winchester City, yeah. Canterbury City forever. Right, it's back to school week. Thoughts and prayers to everyone out there. Whether it's today or later in the week, a lot of kids will also be starting new schools or moving to a new classroom. Exciting times. My boy Kit, he's going to be going into school and going up the stairs for the first time. I know.
1: That's cool.
0: Here's something we could maybe learn from American teacher Candy Browning, who has innovated something special in her classroom in Atlanta. She's basically introduced a fart corner for her students.
1: What?
0: So, yeah, a fart corner. So instead of disrupting the class...
1: Oh, no.
0: Yeah?
1: Hold on.
0: Wait, just let me explain the logic. So instead of disrupting the class or holding it in or doing that thing where everyone accuses everyone else, she set aside a corner of the classroom...
1: Oh, come on.
0: ...where you can go and have a little tummy toot. She's even put air freshener there too. So she says it's already made the classroom environment better. I can't imagine it has. I mean, what would you do as a kid in that class? You'd take full advantage of that. I just keep going over there. You just, even if you didn't need to fart. But like, what, miss? You said.
1: Well, that's interesting.
0: Or go over there and do a really loud one.
1: And I don't mean to make a division, and I shouldn't probably make a division whether it's young boys or young girls that behave like this.
0: Well,
1: but
0: I can tell
1: my
0: you
1: gut
0: from my
1: feeling
0: household,
1: is.
0: What's your gut telling you?
1: My gut
0: what's
1: is telling
0: gut smelling
1: me.
0: Like?
1: A lot of us don't like to own up to needing to fart or wanting to fart or having farted.
0: Well,
1: right?
0: It's a sign of maturity when you're okay with owning up to it. I'm trying to teach my kids now, just own it. Don't ever hide from it, because you'll go red in the face just to say, yeah, that was me. Stinks, doesn't it? It's the only way.
1: Okay.
0: Okay?
1: Okay.
0: Be okay with it. Look, yeah. We're in a small studio.
1: If you fart in here, Harry Judd...
0: Well, what about the corner?
1: No.
0: I could get an... Is there any correlation with the fact she's called Candy Browning as well?
1: No.
0: Or is that just a coincidence?

0: It's Cheryl Crow and All I Want to Do. 7:15 on Tuesday morning. Oh, I nearly said Monday. Forgot about that.
1: Bank holiday, wasn't it?
0: It was a bank holiday.
1: I mean, it's good. Bank holidays are good, but the bins will be pushed back a day. Don't forget that.
0: No, will they, though?
1: And the pastries weren't ready in the supermarket this morning.
0: That's the real problem.
1: That was a big issue. No, my bins get pushed back a day.
0: Well, hold on. When do your bins get picked up?
1: Wednesday morning.
0: Oh, mine...
1: Yeah, so there'll be Thursday this week. So anyone else go out of their house and like look down the street to see which bins it is?
0: Yeah.
1: And then I see, oh, look, it's the brown bin. So I put the brown bin in, and then it was actually the black bin, and the neighbour two doors down has thrown me off. I'm like, excuse me, can you make sure you put the correct bin out? Because I'm looking to you for leadership.
0: Okay, some things in life are guaranteed. You know, losing a sock in a wash, a shortcut that's 25 minutes longer, and a life-changing cash payout on Friday with Make Me a Winner.
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15: Magic Radio. Significant delays this morning for the M25 anti-clockwise, which remains close investigation work from Junction 11 for Chertsey to Junction 10 for the A3 and the Wisley interchange, with queues now back and beyond Junction 13 for Staines, and it's affecting all the surrounding routes, with queues as well on the A3 through Cobham. And it's slow again northbound on the A1 in North Yorkshire. Another accident now blocking a lane just south of Junction 45 for Boston Spa. And problems in Antrim for the A1. An accident has closed Queensway between Wallace Mews at Lisburn and the McKinstry Road at Lambeth.

0: It's Westlife, it's Magic Radio Breakfast with me, Harry Judd and Harriet Scott. And this week, it's time for the kids to head back to school.
1: Back to school.
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1: Across the country, kids are realising they don't fit into their school shoes. Thing is, they're not realising, we are realising, because they would leave it till the last minute. It's us who are going, where are your school shoes?
0: Yes.
1: Do they fit?
0: That would happen the moment they're putting their shoes on, leaving the door.
1: Yeah.
0: My one yesterday was my daughter saying, Daddy, now look, I know what you're going to say. You're probably going to say no, but can we go to the high street and get some new stationery?
1: Mm-hmm.
0: And I was like, okay, I want you to go and get all your pencil cases, all your pens and pencils, bring them to me, and we'll make a list of what you need. I mean, I was the worst offender for that. New pencil case every year.
1: Yeah. You have to take out a small mortgage to go and get stationery. And
0: so we went through it all.
1: Box files and things.
0: Found some pencils. She said, but they're dirty. So I was cleaning pencils in the sink yesterday and sharpening them. I said, now look at them, dead
1: thinking
0: darling.
1: Thinking you were a spoilt pop star.
0: No, I ain't wasting money on pencils, Harriet.
1: You're absolutely right. Finish this sentence. You know it's back to school week when. I was yesterday in a shopping centre with my 16-year-old who starts college today.
0: New college?
1: Yes.
0: First day of college,
1: yes,
0: exciting.
1: Yes, first day of college. And so he had to get a few things. We did that. I'll go back with the other one at some point. Also, I mean, there's that, but you know it's back to school week when. They've had a summer off, and my younger one, I'm not going to say why. I can't. It's not fair. I had to chuck him and four of his friends out of my house on Sunday evening.
0: Chuck them out of the house?
1: Because of behaviour. I mean, they're safe. Don't worry. It was early evening and they had places to go.
0: So you shouted in front of your...
1: I did. Because
0: Simon and his friends.
1: Yes, I did.
0: Completely lost it?
1: Yeah, I would say so.
0: Get out my house.
1: Yeah.
0: Was it one of them?
1: Yeah, it was bad. It was bad because they need to go back to school. They need some routine. Yeah, so I'm sorry.
0: There's
1: about
0: nothing
1: that.
0: Worse when your mum shouts at you and your friends.
1: Oh,
0: it's so embarrassing.
1: I told them all to grow up.
0: Did you?
1: Yeah, humiliating.
0: Oh,
1: and for me as well, let's be honest. I mean, yeah, never mind.
0: All right, let us know when you know it's time to go back to school. Send us a WhatsApp message or voice note 03444 777888. Finish the sentence. You know it's back to school week when.

0: just brilliant. It's Taylor Swift. Of course it is. And this is Magic Radio Breakfast with Harry Judd and Harriet Scott.
1: Right, we've been asking you to finish this sentence. You know it's back to school week when... we've had some texts in. Sharon in Surrey says, you know it's back to school week when you cannot move on the roads after a summer of being able to drive to work in a colleague without any traffic.
0: Yes.
1: I mean, it's true. It's been nice in the summer, isn't it? Traffic's not bad, though. Traffic's not bad.
0: Keely says, you get the email reminding you you need to pay for all of the first week's school lunches, but you should have done it last week. Yeah. All the kids remember there was holiday homework. That's a good one.
1: Oh, God, I'm yeah. Like, school projects yesterday. Yeah. They were happening yesterday.
0: Okay. WhatsApp us, message us, voice note us if you are over 16. Our favourites get a mug and a tea towel.
1: Mug and a tea towel?
0: Yes. That's
1: ooh, we're feeling
0: right.
1: Generous.
0: 03444 777 888.
1: It's the same line for the Reflex as well. £500 is up for grabs. I've got one, Harriet. You know it's back to school week when every conversation you have is about that with other adults.
0: Yes. Okay.
1: Oh, it's been a long summer, hasn't it? Not long to go. I've had a good summer. I don't know why I'm saying it. It's just something to talk about, isn't it? Classic small talk.
0: Call us to play the Reflex. 03444 777 888. Lines will close at 7:42.
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10: Queues now towards the coast on the M20 in Kent. In fact, all traffic being held to move an accident at Junction 8 for Leeds Castle, and lengthy delays anti-clockwise on the M25, which remains closed this morning from Junction 11 for Chertsey to Junction 10 for the A3 in the Wisley interchange, with queues back towards Junction 13 for Staines, queues clockwise back towards Junction 9 for Leatherhead, and it's also affecting the A3 heading through Cobham. And it's slow now on Merseyside as you're north on the M6. An accident has closed a lane just south of Haydock at Junction 23. I'm Louisa Gale, that's the latest.

0: George Michael on Magic Radio Breakfast with me, Harry Judd and Harriet Scott. Right, it's time to play The Reflex.
1: It's the toughest game on the radio, but that hasn't stopped Angela from giving it a go. Good morning, Angela.
2: Good morning, Harriet. Good morning, Harry. How are you?
0: We are good, thank you, Angela. So tell us, you got kids going back to school?
2: Yes, I have, yes.
0: What's the telltale signs of back to school week?
2: When there's parts of uniform that you can't find and then you realise they've left it at school.
1: Oh,
2: and then
1: wow.
2: You have to go and get something or wash something. Bit of a nightmare.
0: It is. We're constantly raiding the lost property section at school.
2: Holding tight, holding shoes. Where do I start?
1: When do they go back, Angela?
2: Tomorrow.
1: Okay, well, good luck with that.
2: Thank you.
1: Let's try and win you some money for some school uniform.
2: Oh, let's hope so.
1: And some treats.
2: A little break.
1: I was going to say, come on.
0: Right, Angela, you got 10 seconds to name five things. They all have to begin with the same letter. You got no time to think. Just answer with a reflex. The price today is £500. And the letter of the day, Angela, is U. U for uniform. School uniform.
2: Okay. We'll give it a go.
0: Good
1: yes,
0: luck.
1: You will, Angela. Get your head in the game. Can you hear me in Middlesex?
2: I can hear you, Harriet.
1: Okay. Think U. And let's go. Rain cover.
2: Umbrella.
1: Mythical creature.
2: Unicorn.
1: Country.
2: Ukraine.
1: Memory stick.
2: Oh, USB.
1: Musical instrument.
2: Ukulele.
0: Oh!
1: God. I mean, you may divide the country on this one, but it was just out of time. I'm sorry. But you were brilliant.
2: Oh, my gosh, Harriet. Never mind.
0: So good, Angela. We looked over at producer Brian and he shook his head.
2: Brian, you are naughty.
1: Have a good day, Angela.
2: Brian. Oh, Harriet, can you send me a mug and a tea towel?
1: Well, yeah,
0: you deserve it.

0: 55 years down the road.
1: It's Alex Warren on Magic Radio Breakfast with Harry Judd and Harriet Scott. You know how, like, on your social media, on Instagram, I just checked them. The last thing that I'd searched for was Reading Festival because I was trying to find my son in the crowd.
2: Do you know what? I saw some
1: footage. For a sign of life.
2: I saw some footage from Reading Festival over the weekend and I was like, oh, I wonder if
1: Louis will be there.
2: I was like, exactly. I was like, this is a bit sad. Never even met him. So I wondered, because then I can send it to Harriet. Oh, look, there's Louis.
1: No, thank you.
2: He's safe.
1: Yeah, well, listen, he had a great time and he's safe. And I hope if your child also went to Reading Festival or any festival, Leeds over the course of the weekend, that they are home safe.
2: Well, I was worried for him as well, because it was his first festival, right?
1: Yeah.
2: And the weather was shocking.
1: Yeah.
2: So I thought, I hope he's having a good time.
1: He did. Thank you.
2: Weather won't stop them. We're of that age now where we're like, oh, gosh, the weather's awful. I wouldn't dream of going there.
1: Yes, but no, that major freedom. No, they weren't coming home in a hurry.
2: Good times.
1: Absolutely. Okay, we have a big back-to-school treat. You could win tickets to see High School Musical for your entire class.
2: Entire class? Oh, my lordy.
1: That's very generous of you, Harry.
2: Just made me a bit nervous then.
1: More details on that. Yeah, has it made your stomach flip?
2: A little bit. They've started in Manchester. They're smashing it. They've had press night. Reviews were amazing.
1: Great.
2: So that's good. I'm going to be entering a good show.
1: Yes, Woo-hoo! Yes, yes. Okay, also coming up, we're going to let you know how you can win yourself £400,000 by the end of the weekend if summer has been expensive. I bet that would be a welcome deposit in your bank account. Magic
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21: Top stories this hour. There's finally been a conviction in one of America's longest unsolved murders after a former gang leader was found guilty of planning the killing of legendary rapper Tupac Shakur. Dwayne Davies, also known as Keefy D, faces life in prison over the 1996 drive-by shooting in Las Vegas. Prosecutors say his memoir restarted investigations, leading to his arrest in 2023.
22: Hey, Keith, Metro Police, come over here. Hey, Metro Police, come over here, all right? Thanks, buddy. Appreciate your cooperation, okay? We'll stand right here in front of the car. Yep. Pleasure. Yep, we're going to put it down. I know. Hang on. Put that down for a second, all right?
21: It's still not known who pulled the trigger. A man's been charged with murder after a house fire left a woman and her 7-year-old niece dead near Middlesbrough on Teesside. Our reporter Becky Lomas has more.
23: Emergency services were called out to Birchington Avenue in the early hours of Wednesday morning. 34-year-old Natalie McDonald and her niece Valentina Foster both died while four others were injured. Police say a 23-year-old man has since been charged with 2 counts of murder. He's due in court later. A 31-year-old man who was also arrested in connection with the fire was released without charge.
21: Andy Burnham's expected to face a 2-hour grilling later during his first time facing MPs in Parliament as Prime Minister. Summer announcements will be looked over, including today's £110 million plan to speed up the building of more prison capacity in England and Wales. A man in his 20s has died after entering a canal while being pursued by police near the Notting Hill Carnival. The incident will be referred to the police watchdog. The Met made 315 arrests yesterday, taking the total across the 2-day event in West London to 560. The number of small boats crossing the Channel this summer has fallen to its lowest level since 2019. The Home Secretary says the government's crackdown is bearing fruit, but some reports suggest gangs are just using bigger boats. And the summer transfer window will close for English clubs at 11 p.m. tonight. Manchester City are reportedly...
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25: Mostly fine and dry across England and Wales. Some rain in northern parts and highs at around 22 Celsius. That's the latest. I'm Becky Cahill.
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0: Maroon 5 on Magic Radio Breakfast with Harriet Scott and me, Harry Judd. Right, we're asking you to finish the sentence. You know it's back to school week when?
1: Back to school.
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1: Claire and Devon, hello Claire. You know it's back to school week when the 15-year-old says his shoes fit but he's walking like he's walking on hot coals. Mine too.
0: Gina says, you know it's back to school week when you stay up late every night finishing your kids' school project. Yes, Gina, had that yesterday.
1: Did you?
0: Yes.
1: What are you helping with?
0: Matilda Project, Lona's Matilda Project. I mean, she's been rehearsing for Matilda all summer.
1: Yes.
0: So we're like, what can you do for your school projects? Like, let's print off some photos from rehearsals and talk about that.
1: Yes.
0: So getting that finished.
1: Robin says, I know it's back to school when my daughter announces she has a stomach/headache. She's not had one all summer. Please wish my daughter Poppy all the luck in the world as she enters year 11, a huge year for her. Just been through that myself, Robin, and good luck to Poppy.
0: Yes, good luck, Poppy. Rob says, you know it's back to school when Antiques Roadshow makes them sad again.
1: Was that always a thing for you? Was it on in the house and you knew it was school tomorrow?
0: Yeah, it's kind of like, oh, God, yeah. That's so sad.
1: You can WhatsApp us, message us, voice note us on 03444 777 888.

0: I saw that Sophie Ellis-Bextor had done an incredible version of this at a festival over the weekend.
1: She did now.
0: She looks resplendent on stage, doesn't she?
1: She does. She's great.
0: She's got like these shoulder pads and tassels and things and brightly coloured leotards. She's amazing.
1: She really is. I think the festival season's coming to an end, isn't it?
0: Mm-hmm.
1: We did our last.
0: You're the musician. Yeah? You tell me.
1: Well, we did our last festival in Chelmsford on Saturday. So I'm going to call it. Festival season's over.
0: How was it for you?
1: McFly finished. It was epic. It's so good. I love summer shows. They're so much fun. Everyone's in good spirits. We've had good weather. We've had good sunsets, good gigs.
0: Oh,
1: great
0: nice.
1: Crowds. Great crowds.
0: Yeah. biggest ever.
1: Biggest crowds we've ever seen. it was awesome. Thanks to everyone that's come and seen us. Right, £400,000 could sort out that endless to-do list and leave you with plenty of cash left over for all the fun stuff too. Russell won on Friday, and this was the moment he told his wife.
2: 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I've won.
3: You what? Oh, my God.
0: That's a really nice thought. Who would you tell first?
1: No one.
0: Ah!
1: Keep it all to myself.
0: It's tax-free. It could be yours on Friday to kick start your September. Get your number in the draw now for your chance to win £400,000.
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16: Magic Radio. Long queues now heading towards Leicester, Ashford South on the M1. It's partially blocked just south of Junction 22 for Colville, and slow in the West Midlands, Ashford North on the M6. A broken down lorry closing two lanes from 6th Spaghetti Junction up till 7th for Great Bar. Severe delays anti-clockwise on the M25, which remains closed from Junction 11 for Chertsey to Junction 10 for the A3 and the Wisley interchange, with queues backing beyond Junction 13 for Staines. And so long delays heading towards the coast on the M20 in Kent, although the accident at Junction 8 at Maidstone is now on the hard shoulder.

0: It's Ollie Murs and Dance With Me tonight. Magic Radio Breakfast for your Tuesday morning with Harry Judd and me, Harriet Scott. And we're asking you, finish this sentence. You know it's back to school week when...
1: Damien says, you know it's back to school week when it's new pencil case time. I had this conversation yesterday, Damien, with my daughter. He says, I remember having one of the Tim ones where you get a ruler, a set square, etc. Good times.
0: Nice, nice.
1: Good times.
0: We used to have tin ones.
1: My dad.
0: Not because it was the 1940s, before you say anything, but just because that was a trend. No, in the 80s, it was a real trend. We used to have tin ones.
1: My dad still has his stationery from school, and he used to get it out every sort of year or term when I'd be taking my mum off to, you know, to W.H. Smith's Mum, I need a new pencil case. He'd be like, look here, boy, I've still got the same sharpener, the same pencil.
0: Well, this is where you get it from, because you said earlier on the show that yesterday you were cleaning pencils.
1: I was cleaning pencils. Because I was like, do we really... And I got Lola to empty her drawers and everything. I found about four pencil cases. I cleaned out one of her pencil cases as well. She was like, it's dirty though, Daddy. I was like...
0: Oh, I bet that comes up nice in a wash.
1: Well, it was warm, soapy water,
0: Harry. Oh, Harry, this is great. Bella says, you know it's back to school when there isn't a single kid's white shirt or blouse in Asda.
1: Do you know what? Another one for you. I know it's back to school week when Izzy says, Harry, do you think it's time you took them to the barbers, get a little trim. Don't make the same mistake I always do, which I'm not this term, is going now. Go next week. Because I always go now and it's absolutely rammed at the walk-in barbers.
0: Yes.
1: So wait till next week.
0: Okay, good advice. Pete says, you know it's back to school, not because the kids are back to school, but because the Halloween ads are out. Yeah.
1: I've seen people posting pictures of mince pies already.
0: Oh, no, you haven't.
1: I have.
0: Who are these animals?
1: Well, you don't want to know, because he's very close in this vicinity, Harriet. And I know what you're like. Look at you looking around the room already. You can't talk about Christmas until Halloween is over, okay?
0: Message us, WhatsApp us. You know it's back to school week when 03444777.

0: such a great tune. It's Olivia Dean and Man I Need. 25 to 9. Well, there's only one man we need when the High School Musical comes to the Troubadour Theatre in London, in the North West End.
1: Yes, the... Harriet. Goodness.
0: Our North West End star, Harry Dudd. Oh, it's been a while for that gag. I thought I'd bring it back.
1: I'm surprised you haven't rinsed it more, if I'm honest.
0: Oh, I'd forgotten about it. But there
1: Look,
0: we go.
1: Enough now. We're giving away tickets for an entire class to come and see me in High School Musical. Not just see me, but to come and see High School Musical. I'm playing Coach Bolton.
0: That is so cool. And it's a brilliant theatre.
1: In the London, in the West End of London.
0: It's great. It's not the way, it's great.
1: Don't get off at Covent Garden, though, because you'll have a long walk.
0: It starts in October. You can get tickets right now at magicradio.co.uk/tickets.
1: Look, it's such a big show. It's an amazing production. If you've seen anything online, you'll see it's a big stage. So they need a big venue. So it's the Troubadour in Wembley. And I was very pleased to see the reviews came in, and it's looking like it's going to be a hit, Harriet. So I can't claim I'm the reason for that, because they've started well without me.
0: It started in Manchester. Jason Donovan is playing the role of Coach Bolton.
1: That's right.
0: Mm-hmm. Big shoes to fill, Harry.
1: I do. I'm fully aware of this. J. Don official. I did Strictly with Jason.
0: Oh, so we I go love way him. Back. We I go way back with Jason.
1: Do you now?
0: Yeah. I've done some radio shows with Jason.
1: Have you?
0: Yeah,
1: he's such a legend, isn't
0: Oh, he's
1: he?
0: Brilliant.
1: He's such a legend. Yes. Right. We'll be chatting to the first person trying to win this prize next. But if you want to enter, it's really simple. Go online right now and enter. What you need to do is tell us a few things about the class and why you want to win.
0: This is such fun. This is great. And thank you to High School Musical for allowing this to happen.
1: You're welcome.
0: Go to magicradio.co.uk. You'll find all the T's and C's there too. Okay, on the way for you on Magic Radio Breakfast, we've got the Goo Goo Dolls, Alexander O'Neill and George Ezra coming up. You know what's happened to my voice?
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10: Length delays in Lancashire, Ashford West on the M65. An accident has closed two lanes just prior to Blackburn at Junction 4, and it's stationary northbound on the M6 in Staffordshire. All traffic being held to move an accident between Junctions 13 and 14, the Stafford exits. It remains slow southbound on the M1 towards Leicester. That remains partially blocked just south of Junction 22 for Colville. And severe delays anti-clockwise on the M25, which remains closed from Junction 11 for Chertsey, Junction 10 for the A3 and the Wisley interchange, with queues backing on Junction 13 for Staines. We'll be right back.

0: Goo Goo Dolls on Magic Radio Breakfast with me, Harry Judd, and Harriet Scott. Right, it's back to school week.
1: Yes, it is. Seamless.
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1: It's all right. We'll figure this out by the end of the week.
0: Right, to celebrate, we're giving you the ultimate back to school prize, a school trip. We're giving away tickets for an entire class to go and see me, to go and see High School Musical. I'm playing Coach Bolton. It's at the Troubadour in London, and we've been asking you to enter at magic.co.uk.
1: This is an incredible prize.
0: I think so, for an entire class to come to London.
1: Of course it is. Okay, so Becky from Bristol got in touch online. Hello, Becky.
4: Morning, hello.
1: Well, good morning. So you're representing the Collegiate School in Bristol.
4: Yes.
1: Okay.
0: And you've got kids there, Becky?
4: Twins who are going into year 8.
1: Exciting. What are they called?
4: P and Casper.
1: Okay, Poppy and Casper.
0: And I imagine they love their music. They love musicals, do they?
4: My daughter in particular is huge into musicals, yeah, and she loves singing. So for this, it would be amazing.
0: And they get involved in school plays and theatre productions.
4: Yeah, and choir. Yeah, and they have a production every Christmas, so they were involved with that this year.
1: Very cool. Now, Becky, they're going to be so grateful that you got in touch, okay? As part of your entry, you told us all the things about the school and why you think that you guys should win. We've done something extremely clever, haven't we, Harry?
0: We have. We've got some fine tech here at Magic.
1: Talent, sorry. Tech
0: and talent. Yeah. The two merging beautifully for
1: this. I've been playing the guitar solos all weekend to work with this.
0: Yes, you have all weekend, Harry. Yeah. Been working hard. Mm. That, along with our musical computer, we've made you a West End musical song, Becky.
4: Fantastic.
1: So this is a West End musical song in honour of Collegiate School in Bristol. Shall we hear it? All right, let's go.

0: do you think of that, Becky?
1: That is brilliant. You're right. Nothing rhymes with collegiate, does it?
0: Except iron sulfate. That's so good.
1: Creative.
2: Okay. Oh, thank you, Becky. Thank you. So you are in with a chance to win. We'll be revealing the winner on Friday. So listen out, Becky, and good luck.
0: Thank you, Becky. Goodbye. Thank you and love to everybody at Collegiate School in Bristol. Good luck to your twins as well.
1: Thank you very much.
0: Bye-bye. If you would like to enter, go to magicradio.co.uk. Right now, you'll find all the T's and C's.
2: Yeah,
0: it's not too late.
2: You can go on right now and enter. What you need to do is tell us a few things about the class and why you want to win. Magicradio.co.uk. You'll find all the T's and C's there too. Come and enter and for your chance to win.

0: great brass section. It's George Ezra on Magic Radio Breakfast with Harry Judd and Harriet Scott. That could be your cue to talk if you wanted to.
1: Just enjoying your critique of the song. That's a great brass section.
0: Fabulous.
1: It is fabulous. Yeah. You're not wrong.
0: Thank
1: right.
0: Thank you. Never am.
1: Coming up after...
0: Never knowingly wrong.
1: You are when you interrupt me, all right?
0: It's all right.
1: Okay, enough now. Coming up... I'm still going. Come off it, Harriet. Coming up after 9 this morning, the non-stop 9 o'clock hour to kickstart your no-repeat work day. We've got great tunes from 80s Bryan Adams, Katy Perry from the 2010s, and Take That from the 90s.
0: Give us your shout-outs. We'd love to say hello. 03444 777 888. Magic
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14: Top stories this hour. One of music's biggest mysteries is closer to being solved after a former gang leader was found guilty of masterminding legendary rapper Tupac Shakur's murder 30 years ago. Authorities claim it was 63-year-old Dwayne Keefe D. Davies' own memoir that reignited the investigation. Tupac's former music producer is Daryl Harper.
15: He did it to himself. Kind of glad he did it to himself. Because if he's responsible for it, somebody just didn't get away with killing my friend.
14: Andy Burnham's expected to face a two-hour grilling later during his first time facing MPs in Parliament as Prime Minister. Summer announcements will be looked over, including today's £110 million plan to speed up the building of more prison capacity in England and Wales. England's flu vaccine rollout is starting for pregnant women as well as millions of children who'll get it in the form of a nasal spray in school. And Argentina's footballing legend Lionel Messi's announced his international retirement at the age of 39.
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17: Mostly fine and dry across England and Wales. Some rain in northern parts and highs at around 22 Celsius. That's the latest. I'm Becky Cahill.
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0: Radio. Well, I hope your morning so far has been great, or at least kind of okay. Oh, I understand this. It's the end of the summer. It's the 1st of September. It's kind of shifting a gear, isn't it? It's Tuesday mornings, non-stop, 9 o'clock.
1: Yeah, back-to-back tunes to kick off the final no-repeat workday.
0: That was from Friday.
1: Was
0: it's
1: it
0: not
1: now?
0: Your fault. It's not. It's just the no-repeat.
1: It's your fault.
0: Yeah, I'm going to... Fine, blame me.
1: It's your
0: That's
1: fault.
0: Absolutely fine. It's my fault. Tell me what's coming up.
1: If in doubt, blame Harriet.
0: Katy Perry and Take That coming up.

0: It's Take That on Magic Radio Breakfast. What a tune. Right, welcome to your non-stop 9 o'clock. An hour of great music back-to-back to kick off the no-repeat workday in style. And good news, it's a short week.
1: Yeah, be the weekend before we know it. First day back at work today in 3 weeks for Kate from Sheldon. Hi, Kate. She said, I did shed a tear as I've had the most amazing holiday in France, but back to the grind, she says. Thanks for cheering me up and keeping me company on my commute. You are most welcome, Kate. I had a good time in France too.
0: You did, didn't you?
1: I did.
0: And you had a lovely bank holiday.
1: I did have a nice...
0: You've been telling me about that, that brilliant story. It was about the quiche. Tell me about a quiche. It was
1: really
0: fascinating.
1: Bored, Harry. I went to a museum.
0: And she had some quiche. That's it. Story over. Here's the next song.

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0: beautiful, fabulous Mariah Carey on Magic Radio Breakfast. It is your non-stop 9 o'clock back-to-back songs to get Tuesday well and truly started.
1: Yeah, along with some of your shout-outs, James says, hi guys, currently on the way to Big Tesco for a whole lot of new white shirts for my son, who told me his old ones still fit him. However, plot twist this morning revealed that they now don't fit him.
0: And we don't know how old your son is, but they get to a certain age. Certainly, I don't know, maybe secondary school, and you think they should know if things fit them.
1: But no, they can't be bothered. They can't be bothered. Like, yeah, they fit. It's fine. Stop worrying about
0: it. It's so true. They cannot be bothered. We love them, but they can't be bothered.
1: Right, if you fancy a Magic Radio mug, send us a voice note on 03444 7788. If we play it out, we'll send you a mug.
0: Oh, how good is it to hear this again? Here's the brilliant Bruno Mars.

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0: are. That is Magic Radio Breakfast done and dusted for your Tuesday. Nick Snaith is up next and he'll let you know how you can bag yourself £400,000 by this Friday.
1: He also has brilliant tunes from Cher, Shakira and Ed Sheeran.
0: Cher, Shakira and Sheeran.
1: Yes, why did I say Ed?
0: I don't know.
1: It could have been so good.
0: It could have been so good. Go again.
1: Okay, so da-da-da. And he's got great tunes from Cher, Shakira and Sheeran.
0: Right, last reminder for you.
1: Sheeran, Shakira, Cher. Cher, Sheeran.
0: No, it was good the first time.
1: Fine.
0: Just don't panic, okay?
1: Mm.
0: Right, last reminder for you. Look for the uniforms now and not later. And that goes for pencil cases too.
1: And don't, when the kids say it'll be fine, I've got the email, it won't be fine. Anyway, good luck with all of that.
0: We'll see you tomorrow from 6.
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19: the top stories this hour. There's finally been a conviction in one of America's most notorious unsolved murders after a former gang leader was found guilty of planning the killing of iconic rapper Tupac Shakur. Dwayne Davies, also known as Keefy D, faces life in prison over the 1996 drive-by shooting in Las Vegas. Prosecutors say his memoir restarted investigations leading to his arrest in 2023.
20: Hey, Keith, Metro Police, come over here. Come on over here. Appreciate your cooperation, okay? I'm going to stand right here in front of the car. Yep,
21: pleasure.
20: Nope, we're going to put it down. I know, hang on. Put that down for a second, all right?
19: It's still not known who pulled the trigger. Andy Burnham's summer spending promises will be scrutinised in Parliament later as he addresses the Commons for the first time as Prime Minister. He'll come up against a new-look Tory frontbench after yesterday's Conservative shadow cabinet reshuffle. And the summer transfer window will close for English clubs at 11 o'clock tonight. Manchester City are reportedly going to be the big spenders.
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19: Mostly fine and dry across England and Wales. Some rain in northern parts and highs at around 22 Celsius. That's the latest. I'm Becky Cahill.
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Shakira, Whenever, Wherever on the No Repeat Workday on Magic Radio for Tuesday. It is Tuesday if you're confused. If you woke up this morning thinking it's Monday, it's not. That was yesterday. Today is Tuesday, and I hope you enjoyed your long bank holiday weekend, whatever you got up to. But it's back to it. It's back to normal now. And of course, even more back to normal this week as the kids start going back to school. I know if you're listening in Scotland, then your kids are already back. But this is the big week for going back to school. And my daughter starts senior school for the first time on Friday. And she's very excited. I think she's a little bit nervous. I'm sure she is. She's saying she's not, but I'm sure there are some butterflies there, and of course you'd expect that. And if your kids are in the same boat, if they start secondary school this week, I hope it all goes well. I'm sure it will. This is the No Repeat Workday on Magic Radio. We won't play the same song twice between 9 and 5, so keep us on all day long, whatever you're doing, whether you're back to work today or not, just leave us on. Here's Kenny Loggins.

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0: Ed Sheeran's Sapphire on the No Repeat Workday on Magic Radio. Michael Jackson's Man in the Mirror is coming up in just a bit with Toni Braxton. So a short week this week, which means in just 4 days' time, we play again. No, 3 days' time. Tuesday, Wednesday. Yeah, 3 days' time, we play again on Make Me a Winner and more life-changing cash for you to win and have in your bank account before the weekend. £400,000 you're playing for this week. 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

Rachel Platten, Fight Song, on the No Repeat Workday on Magic Radio. It's Nick Snaith here. We down tools after Michael Jackson's Man in the Mirror and Destiny's Child for the tea break. And I know we normally do a riddle on Monday, but we're going to do a riddle on Tuesday.

0: Destiny's Child, Say My Name on the No Repeat Workday on Magic Radio. You know how this works. Monday to Friday, between 9 and 5, we won't play the same song twice. It's time for the tea break. You deserve it. If you're back to work today after the long weekend, you need a cuppa, and so do your work colleagues. So go and stick the kettle on, and let's do a riddle to get the old grey matter moving after that long weekend. So let's see how you get on with this. I have to say, I'm normally pretty good at these, and producer Reenie tested me on this, and I didn't get it, much to your amazement. I didn't get it.
1: No, much to my happiness, yeah.
0: So, let's see how you lot get on. I'm hoping you don't get it either, because I don't want to blow my own trumpet, but I'm good at these.
1: You are.
0: Thank you.
1: You are.
0: Was that a compliment?
1: No, it was just...
0: A fact.
1: I'm not well.
0: A fact. It's a fact. Lose me once, I'll come back stronger. Lose me twice, I'll leave forever. What am I? Lose me once, I'll come back stronger. Lose me twice, I'll leave forever. What am I? If you know, you can text 61054, 61054. Put magic at the front of your message. You can WhatsApp if that's easier, 03444 777 888. Don't forget to stick your name on the message so we can give you a mention. And are we doing mugs this week?
1: Yes,
0: we are. A Magic Radio mug is up for grabs. All the big prizes on this show. So we will pick one text to win a Magic Radio mug. I can't believe how many people want these. So if you want one, all you need to do is take part. 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

Rihanna, Take a Bow on the No Repeat Workdown Magic Radio. A riddle today for you on the tea break. Lose me once, I'll come back stronger. Lose me twice, I'll leave forever. What am I? If you know, text 61054 with magic at the front or WhatsApp 03444 777 888. And don't forget to put your name on. Colin in sunny Bristol is right. Just come out of the dentist's. Also right is Claire in West Sussex, meeting up with a friend this afternoon for coffee who I haven't seen for over 15 years. You've got a lot to catch up on, I'm sure. Mickey is right. So is Jenny, a community nurse, first day back today. Hope that goes well. Shirley in Hertfordshire is right, taking my three granddaughters to Carnaby Street shopping a bit later on. Penny, driving Harry to play cricket on the last day of our summer holidays, also right as well. You've got the Backstreet Boys and Kelly Clarkson to get your answer in before we reveal what it is.

0: Kelly Clarkson's Stronger on the No Repeat Workday on Magic Radio. Right, let's give you the answer to this riddle on the tea break. Lose me once, I'll come back stronger. Lose me twice, I'll leave forever. What am I? I am, of course, teeth or a tooth. Well done if you got it right. Sharon in Lincolnshire was right. So is Suzanne working in the community in Glencoe. Michelle Hutchinson from Carr Shulton is right. So is Kate in Yule. Lola's got it. Tristan in Guildford. Hannah from Kent queuing in massive traffic en route to Chessington for the end of summer trip with my daughters. Also right as well. It was a tooth or teeth. And winning the Magic Radio mug, randomly selected from all of the texts this morning, is Sharon in Lincolnshire. So well done to you, Sharon. We'll get that sorted and we'll have another mug tomorrow on the tea break. Right, coming up in the next 20 minutes, Robbie with Feel, a Teddy Swims song, and Jennifer Lopez on the way. Magic Radio.
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7: Top stories this hour. After three decades, one of America's most notorious murders, the killing of legendary rapper Tupac Shakur, has finally seen a conviction.
8: We, the jury in the above entitled case, find the defendant Dwayne Keith Davis as follows. Count one, murder with use of a deadly weapon. Guilty of first degree murder with use of a deadly weapon, dated this 31st date of August 2026. Ladies and gentlemen of the jury, is this your verdict as read? So say you won, so say you all.
18: Yes.
7: The ex-gang leader could now face life in prison. Andy Burnham's expected to call for more public control over water, energy and transport when he addresses the Commons for the first time as Prime Minister today. There'll be new faces on both front benches this afternoon after Conservative leader Kemi Badenoch changed her top team yesterday. Meanwhile, Scotland's First Minister claims the UK is in a perilous state as he prepares to set out his next programme for government in Holyrood. And the first named storms have been announced by the Met Office. Austin, Bulow and Chloe have been chosen from more than 40,000 of public suggestions.
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7: Mostly fine and dry across England and Wales. Some rain in northern parts and highs at around 22 Celsius. That's the latest. I'm Becky Cahill.
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Love this guy. Teddy Swims, Lose Control on the No Repeat Workdale Magic Radio. It's Nick Snaith here. I don't know what it is. His voice is incredible, but he's just got soul. And I interviewed him a couple of years back when he was in the UK. And he's just got music running through his veins. Saw him live as well. Incredible. Could play Teddy all day long. Jennifer Lopez waiting for tonight in just a sec. Robbie's Feel as well coming up. It is September. Can you believe that? 1st of September today. How has that happened? It seemed 10 minutes ago it was like January and here we are in September and it is feeling a bit autumnal. Have you noticed? It's a little sort of cold and dewy underfoot in the mornings, and the pumpkin spice lattes are in Starbucks. Christmas is coming.

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0: Robbie and Feel on the No Repeat Workday on Magic Radio. It's Nick Snake here. Alex Warren's Ordinary coming up. Christina Aguilera and the Bangles on the way soon. Make me a winner. 400 grand you're playing for on Friday in just a few days' time. It's a guaranteed winner, as always, on Make Me a Winner. 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If you are picked to play, you'll need to answer your phone when we ring you, and if you do that, the money is yours in your bank account straight after the call. Imagine it, £400,000. What would you do with that kind of cash? 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

Come on in, let me in. Christina Aguilera, Genie in a Bottle on the No Repeat Workday on Magic Radio. It's Nick Snaith here. What do you reckon is the greatest 80s song of all time? I think, in my humble opinion, it is the song I'm going to play you after Alex Warren's Ordinary on Magic Radio. They say the whole

0: Am I Right? Is that the greatest 80s song of all time? Biggest selling song from 87, and it's an iconic song, you cannot deny that. Rick Astley, Never Gonna Give You Up on the No Repeat Workday on Magic Radio. It's Nick Snaith here. So, Magic at the Musicals is happening later this month at the Royal Albert Hall. It is completely sold out. It is, of course, the 1st of September today, and it is happening this month. That is scary, because I remember when we first started talking about this a few months back now, when the tickets went on sale, I remember thinking, it's such a long time away, and here we are, just a few weeks away. As I said, completely sold out. There is only one way to get there, to be in, and that is to win your way in, win your tickets. And the good news is we have some for you to win every day this week with Tom and Kat on Magic Home Time. They'll be back from 4 o'clock this afternoon, so then will be your first chance to win this week. Tickets to Magic at the Musicals, the sold-out Magic at the Musicals at the Royal Albert Hall in just a few weeks' time. Shawn Mendes and Mary Mary coming up. Magic Radio.
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Shawn Mendes, Stitches, on the No Repeat Workdown Magic Radio. Hello to Angie, Julie and Judith, who are in Ashford in Middlesex, listening to the show this morning. Here's Richard Marks right here waiting, then Mary Mary Shackles, and then the news headlines at midday. 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

0: Michaels, Praise You on the No Repeat Workday on Magic Radio. That is Tuesday morning done. The news on the way at midday, and then in the next 20 minutes, Enrique Iglesias coming up. Olivia Dean, a song from Justin Timberlake soon. It looks like he's working on some new music, actually. A music exec has said that he's heard some of the new material. He hasn't commented on what he thought, or she thought. And there is also talk of a new album and a world tour in 2027. Nothing confirmed, but if you are a big Justin Timberlake fan, this is music to your ears, I'm sure. And, you know, there's no smoke without fire, is there? So, we'll wait and see what happens there, but it's looking good. Magic Radio.
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13: Top stories this hour. Andy Burnham's expected to call for more public control over water, energy and transport when he addresses the Commons for the first time as Prime Minister. There'll be new faces on both front benches this afternoon after Conservative leader Kemi Badenoch changed her top team yesterday. Shadow Justice Secretary Nick Timothy, who kept his job, says the party's ready if an early election's called.
14: This reshuffle gives us a team that is, I think, not only a strong set of communicators and people with the experience for their positions, but also a group of people who I think are a very plausible government in waiting.
13: An ex-gang leader whose memoir authorities say triggered a reinvestigation has been found guilty of murder over the death of Tupac Shakur. The rapper was shot in Las Vegas in 1996. More than 1,000 people are now known to have died in last week's flash floods in Nepal and Tibet. There's still no update on the dozens of missing British nationals. And Sir David Beckham says Lionel Messi's achievements will live forever after the Argentinian footballer announced his international retirement.
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16: Mostly fine and dry across England and Wales. Some rain in northern parts and highs at around 22 Celsius. That's the latest. I'm Becky Cahill.
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Oh, please tell me this.

0: Enrique Iglesias and Hero on the No Repeat Workday on Magic Radio. We were just talking about, me and producer Ini, about words that people get wrong. And the reason why we did that is that Rini gets so many words wrong. Bless her. What's that one word that you...
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0: No, lots of words. There's one in particular. There's a specific one. That's it.
1: Specific.
0: Oh, you said it right.
1: Specific.
0: Yeah. I've known her for 5 years. That's the first time she said it right. When the only time I wanted you to get it wrong, and you've got it right.
1: Specific.
0: I never used to be able to say burglar, but now I can.
1: Burglar?
0: And phenomenon. But now I can.
1: Oh, yeah, phenomenon.
0: Some of the words, and apparently lots of us struggle with this, some of the everyday words that we are most likely to get wrong are achai. I think that's how you say it, isn't it?
1: Oh, like chai.
0: No, achai. Achai is the stuff, it's like a berry, I think, isn't it?
1: Oh, yes, achai, yes.
0: Segway, people struggle with that. Oh. Charcuterie. As you can see, I don't, but I do talk for a living.

0: Noir, there are the words. Chipotle. Worcestershire.
1: Worcestershire.
0: Worcestershire. Worcestershire sauce. What's the word that you get wrong all the time? You just can't say it right for whatever reason. This is good if people would voice note these rather than texting. Let's hear you trying to pronounce the word that you always get wrong. And you're not alone. As I say, the survey says that lots of us have this problem. So what is that word you just cannot say? You can text it if you want, 61054, magic at the front. Or if you want to leave a voice note, 03444 777 888. You need to be over 16 in case we play it out. Let's see which words that you struggle with. Say specific again.
1: Specific.
0: Oh, you got it wrong again.
1: Specific.
0: Oh, no, that was right.
1: Specific.
0: Well done. Well done, you clever girl. Here's Casey and the Sunshine Band, and then Olivia D next.

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0: Olivia Dean, so easy on the No Repeat Workday on Magic Radio. We're talking about words that you can't pronounce because it seems like we all have this problem. We've got some voice notes which we'll play out in just a bit, but a text here from John in Essex. Can't say serendipity. Sometimes I can, sometimes I can't, he says. We'll get to some of your voice notes in just a bit. And music coming up, I promised you, Justin Timberlake. So he's on the way with Madonna and Blondie soon. We play again on Friday. It's a short week, so Friday will be here before you know it, and somebody will be going to bed £400,000 richer. It's life-changing cash. It's tax-free. 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

So if the rumours are true, new music to look forward to from Justin Timberlake in the near future. That'd be good, wouldn't it? Right, after Madonna's Into the Groove on Magic Radio, Blondie's Maria is next. And you can-

0: Blondie Maria on the No Repeat Workdown Magic Radio. We're talking about those words that people just can't say. It used to be burglar for me, and what was the other one? Phenomenon, which I seem to be able to say now. I seem to be cured, but it's not a problem just for me. There's lots of people that struggle with certain words. What's the name of that train station next to here, Reenie?
1: Houston.
0: No.
1: Houston.
0: Yes!
1: Houston.
0: She's always said Houston. It's Houston. We've got a clip here from Darren. Let's hear what he's got to say.
2: Hiya. I used to always pronounce sachet as soggit when I was a kid. It's Darren from Kent.
0: Soggit rather than sachet. There's another one here from Aaron. Let's see what he says.
3: Hi, my name is Aaron Aaron Dawson, and the word that I can't say is cinnamon. I'm sure you can get that.
0: Yes.
3: Have a good day, everybody. Cheers.
0: It's cinnamon. Can you say it?
1: Cinnamon.
0: Yeah. Cinnamon, yeah. Yeah, quinoa is a big one that people can't say. Quinoa, yeah. What was the other one? There was another one that was, let me just find it very quickly. Charcuterie. A gnocchi. Gnocchi. Yeah. But a lot of people say gnocchi. It's gnocchi. Cinnamon. Starship's coming up. Gnarls Barkley next.
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Crazy on the No Repeat Workday on Magic Radio. You know how this works. We do it every weekday between 9 and 5. We won't play the same song twice. If you are back to work today, I hope you're enjoying the show. Niamh is going to be here in 10 minutes at 1 o'clock. I will squeeze in two more. This one, Maria McKee, Show Me Heaven, and then Uptown Funk coming next on Magic Radio.

0: Uptown Funk on the No Repeat Workday. Neve's got to go some to beat that after 1 o'clock. That's a big song, but she can do it. If anyone can, it's Neve. She's on the way after the news headlines at 1 o'clock, continuing the No Repeat Workday. Just having a look, actually. She's doing all right. Tina Turner, Backstreet Boys, Lamar, all on the way after the news. Thank you for listening today. I'll see you back here tomorrow morning at 10. Don't be late. Magic Radio.
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10: 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It's very, very quick.
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12: The top stories this hour. Sir Keir Starmer's standing down as an MP. The former Prime Minister had previously said he'd continue to represent the Holborn and St Pancras seat after leaving Downing Street in July. Meanwhile, Downing Street says his successor, Andy Burnham, wants to bring back hope as he prepares for his Commons debut as PM. He's expected to call for more public control of water, energy and transport. 30 years on from the death of rapper Tupac Shakur, an man's been found guilty of murder. Former LA gang leader Dwayne Davis has been convicted for masterminding the killing. Reports suggest Lionel Richie had to go to hospital after falling ill at a show in the US on Saturday night. TMZ says the 77-year-old singer went in for treatment after his concert in St. Louis in Missouri and is expected to be released later today. And the first name storms have been announced by the Met Office. Austin Bulo and Chloe have been chosen from more than 40,000 public suggestions.
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12: Much of England and Wales will be dry with sunny spells, with a band of rain moving southwards through Scotland through the day. That's the latest. I'm Louise Easton.
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if there's any justice on Magic Radio. I always get really excited when we play a Lamar track because often, and if I'm lucky, I might bump into him somewhere in Magic Towers. We have a little chat about life, parenting and everything in between. But you can catch him every day, you know that, on Magic Soul. He looks after you and, of course, he wakes you up on a Sunday morning as well. How are you doing? Oh, after the long weekend, it's back to reality in many ways, but we're here to make it better. You're with me, Niamh. I'm here till 4 o'clock. It's your no repeat work day. I'm not repeating any songs. We don't do that between 9 and 5, just to make your working day better, make it fly by in a more positive way. And I'm bringing you the best variety from the 80s to now. And this, well, this is 90s boy band American Perfection, also known as Backstreet Boys. Quit playing games.

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0: She's so powerful, isn't she? Not just in the way that she sings, everything, the delivery, just, oh, Adele, we love you so much. Right, it's just after 1:15 on your Tuesday. I have to keep saying it like that because even I have written it in massive capitals on my piece of paper today on my notepad. Tuesday, Niamh, it's Tuesday. I'm going to be like that until the kids go back to school this week and then everything will make a little bit more sense. But I am still in the midst of the juggle that I've been doing for the last 9 weeks and it is very, very full on. I've sent them to a museum today. It cost me £75. Can I just put that out there, please? £75 for them to go to a museum with a babysitter today. Let's not get started with that. But if you are feeling that at the end of the summer, Magic Radio is here for you. So am I. I'm Niamh. We will get you through it by not repeating songs across your working day, which will definitely help. And I'll bring you the best variety from the 80s to now, like Stevie Wonder, Part-Time Lover. That's coming up. And we're going to do M People. But you could be winning life-changing cash at the end of the week. And that will definitely get you smiling. Listen to this. Make me a winner. Now, some things in life are guaranteed. Losing a sock in the wash, it always happens. A shortcut. That's 25 minutes longer than it should be. And a life-changing cash payout on Friday with Make Me a Winner. That is a guarantee. It's what we do. A massive £400,000 could be yours this week. 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Answer our call and the £400,000 will be yours, paid straight into your account after the call. 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

10 people on Magic Radio, moving on up with Meanie. You know what? We are hanging on to that sunshine, aren't we? Truly. I'm so pleased because we had so much more than I thought we were going to get for the bank holiday. That was absolutely epic. And listen, I'm putting it out there. Indian summer, could it happen? Possibly not, but we could think about it. As long as we hold on to that sunshine, it is all good. Finally, we're in a new month, and it's the month where autumn comes in, kids get out of our hair, everything can get back to normal. Maybe we could go to the gym again. I don't know. I feel like I might get my life back slightly. Is that asking too much? I'm here bringing you the best variety from the 80s to now. And if you're back at work this week, then make sure you have us with you all day long, because we do the no repeat workday, and it means you won't hear the same song twice from 9 to 5. Harriet and Harry are kicking it off every morning with an hour of non-stop music, and then it runs all the way through until you clock off at 5. So it's more music and no repeats every day on Magic Radio. Here's the latest one from Taylor Swift. I knew it, I knew you.

Toto Africa on your Tuesday afternoon on Magic Radio with me, Niamh. I'm bringing you the best variety from the 80s to now across your no-pre workday. Now, Magic at the Musicals is happening later this month at the Royal Albert Hall and it is completely sold out. So the only way to be there is to win your tickets. Now, the good news is that Tom and Kat have got a stack of them to give away. So if you want to be there, listen to Home Time all this week on Magic Radio. It's going to be a huge celebration. It is such an incredible night. You must join us. Right, on the way, Lady Gaga, Cher, and I'm back with Ronan Keating.

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0: Cher, If I Could Turn Back Time on Magic Radio with me and Eve. 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What do you reckon? Good luck. Give me 20 minutes. I'm going to play you Shania Twain, Blue and Miles Smith. 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
0: The top stories this hour. Sir Starmer has announced he's to stand down as an MP. In a statement, the former Prime Minister says representing the constituency of Holborn and St Pancras for 11 years has been a huge honour and privilege. His decision will trigger a by-election in the London seat. Meanwhile, Andy Burnham is preparing to address the Commons for the first time since replacing him. Police in Nepal say at least 60 children are among the more than 1,000 who've died after last week's flash floods in the country and in neighbouring Tibet. Up to 48 British nationals remain missing. A man's appeared in court charged with the murders of two people in a house fire on Teesside. A seven-year-old girl and her aunt died in Grangetown near Middlesbrough on Wednesday. And the Met Office says this summer has been the UK's warmest on record. Temperatures averaged 16.5 degrees during June, July and August, beating the previous best set last year.
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0: Much of England and Wales will be dry with sunny spells with a band of rain moving southwards through Scotland through the day. That's the latest. I'm Louise Easton.
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Blue, One Love on Magic Radio with me, Niamh. It's no repeat work day. We aren't repeating songs between 9 and 5 to help your work day fly by and feel even better. And I'm bringing you the best variety from the 80s to now. Thanks to everyone that's got involved in our little lunchtime lyric quiz. Earlier on, I gave you these lyrics. The ride with you was worth the fall, my friend. Loving you makes life worth living. And I asked you to tell me the song and the artist. The answer was Whitney Houston. Didn't we almost have it all? What a song. So powerfully lyrical as well. So many of you texting. Thank you, Claire and Yasser, who got it right straight away. Rachel from Brighouse as well. And I love this one here saying, hi, Niamh, it's Claire and Yassine and mother and son here. My mum is Whitney crazy. She absolutely loves her. Well, there you go. You got it right. You know your stuff when it comes to Whitney. So let's enjoy the song, shall we, now? And the lunchtime lyric quiz will be back tomorrow to get your brain back up to speed after your lunch break.

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1: Always have a little bit of a boogie to that. Miles Smith, nice to meet you on Magic Radio. I'm Niamh. I'm here till 4 o'clock, here to get you through your lunch break. But it's the no repeat work day. So that will definitely make a difference because we don't repeat songs between 9 and 5. And I'm here to play you the best variety from the 80s to now. You just heard The Now with Miles Smith. Coming up, classic 90s on Vogue on the way. And let's do just one of the best one from Phil Collins. Now, let's also talk about what we're giving away money-wise on Friday. You can look forward to that.

0: 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Russell won on Friday, and this is the moment that he told his wife.
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1: Magic Radio playing you Anne-Marie 2002. You're with me, Niamh. Afternoon. It's Tuesday. Yeah, that's the best thing about a long weekend. We are a step closer to the weekend already. And it's a big week. It's the 1st of September. We know that autumn is on the way. You can feel it. You can see it in the air. The leaves are absolutely everywhere. And the best thing about everything is the fact that the children are going to be looked after from sort of 8:30 in the morning now till about 4 o'clock, Monday to Friday. And boy, that is everything. I've been doing the parent, working parent juggle thing. And it's been a lot. It's been 9 weeks. I've managed it really well. Yeah, I don't know. I mean, did you hear that noise? I think that is it. That is being a working parent summed up in that noise. I won't repeat it. I won't do it. But I've definitely gained a lot more grey hair. So it is back to school week, and we know the best bit, right, is school trips, because that's so exciting for the kids, right? So we want to send your kids on a school trip to see our very own Harry Dunn. Can I go as well? Just saying. Who's going to be starring in High School Musical in London. So if you think your kids, or perhaps you, deserve a day out, head to magic.co.uk and tell us why. And they could be winning that on The Breakfast Show next week. I think that is a back to school treat that everybody will enjoy, including the teachers. Here's Phil Collins, Against All Odds.

0: 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That's Texas Say What You Want. I'm Niamh. 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I've been, it's amazing. And when they do Dancing Queen, oh, it is such a vibe. Right, coming up, Aha, Sugar Babes and more. Magic
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It's your No Repeat Workday for Tuesday afternoon. Now, the weather's really changing. It's all about being cosy and watching a bit of TV. I love that. I love the fact that the kids get to bed at one point of the evening and then you get your part of the evening. And even if you haven't got children, but you work really hard and you get in, you make your supper and then you sit down, there's just something about that. Getting your blankie, slippers on, whether it's crisps or a nice like herbal tea. Oh, it's just, that is one of the best things about winter, being cozy. So I'm going to tell you about a guilty pleasure show that we love that is coming back to your TV very soon. I was talking about The Voice UK yesterday on my show because I was just watching it casually and then someone I know popped up. She didn't just pop up. She popped on there and literally blew Mariah Carey's song out the window and out the park. It was just incredible. I'm talking about Sunna. Do you remember her? Gorgeous Asian girl, curly hair, tall, voice of an angel. I mean, who would sing a Mariah song on The Voice? Only somebody that could do it really well and do it justice. She truly did. We're supporting you, Sunna. She listens to Magic every day. We love you. Right, here's Seal, Kiss from a Rose.

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1: One Republic, Counting Stars on Magic Radio with me, Niamh. Now, time for today's entertainment news. We're now in September. We can start looking forward to those cosy evenings in front of the telly, like I said. And one of the biggest ones is I'm a Celeb, if you've got the stomach for it, quite literally. It's back for its 26th series. How did that happen? Probably in November. And the rumours of who'll be heading into Australia this year are rife. Who do you reckon? Well, you can check it out. We've got them up there on our website. For more on that and for more entertainment stories, head to our website. 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I'm not going in there, just putting it out there, okay? Just in case you thought I might be. No, no, no, it's not happening yet. I'm back with Eric Carmen, Taylor Swift and more. 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
0: top stories this hour. Sir Keir Starmer's standing down as an MP, triggering a by-election for the Holborn and St Pancras seat, which he's held for 11 years. In a statement, the former PM says he's ready to pass the baton. Here's political strategist and commentator John McTernan.
13: I think it's probably good for him to move to international rather than domestic affairs. But it's a sad moment for somebody who had a great election victory for Labour.
0: Meanwhile, Andy Burnham's addressing Parliament as Prime Minister for the first time today, focusing on more public control over water and energy. Another weather record's been broken, with the summer being the hottest ever in the UK. The Met Office says the average temperature between June and August was 16.5 degrees. And a jacket worn by Freddie Mercury during his last live performance is expected to fetch up to £150,000 at auction. The Queen frontman wore the cropped leather biker jacket during a charity show alongside Sir Cliff Richard in London in 1988.
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0: Much of England and Wales will be dry with sunny spells, with a band of rain moving southwards through Scotland through the day. That's the latest. I'm Louise Easton.
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Taylor Swift, Cruel Summer on Magic Radio. I've been listening to a lot of Taylor Swift across the summer, having two girls who absolutely love her. We've got massive Swifties in our house. And today, I want your back to school shout outs, please. So as the kids start back, they're heading back to school at different times this week. I want to hear from you. Who are you? Where are you? And what day is your little one going back to school? For me, mine are both starting a new school, fortunately together, but they do like a little induction day tomorrow for a few hours, and then they start proper the following day. And you know what? They're so nervous, and I'm trying so hard to help them, but it's really not easy. Like, imagine when you start a new job or went somewhere really profound for the first time. It's a lot, isn't it? So we're going to need to do a lot of cheerleading in our house. What about you? Let me know. You can WhatsApp me on 03 444 777 888, or you can text me on 61054. Start your text with the word magic and let me know. It's your no repeat work day. We aren't repeating songs between 9 and 5. And we bring you the best variety from the 80s to now, like this. Extreme, more than words.

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0: and you get to just relive it and enjoy it all over again. Sophie Ellis-Bex, so what a tune. Murder on the Dance Floor for your Tuesday afternoon on Magic Radio with me, Niamh. It's your No Repeat Workday. That is the first time that you've heard that all day since 9 o'clock. We're here bringing you the best variety from the 80s to now. When I look ahead, boy, have I got it. I've got Bonnie Tyler and Fugees' Killing Me Softly to play. So we are going to be properly singing along to that. And you know what? You will be celebrating if you win the money that we're giving away on Friday. 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

version of a song that was already so well established, the way that Lauryn Hill sings it. Perfection from Fugees, Kidding Me Softly on Magic Radio. 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We do the No Repeat Workday, and that means you won't hear the same song twice from 9 to 5. Harriet and Harry kick it off every morning with an hour of non-stop music, and then it runs all the way until 5 o'clock. 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Here's Alex Warren, Carry You Home. Oh,

0: never too much. Luther Vandross on Magic Radio with me, Niamh. It's the best variety from the 80s to now across your no repeat workday guarantee. 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Back to school week, that's what we're celebrating. It's all about that. It's about the kids getting back into a routine and you getting more of your freedom. That sounds good, doesn't it? Yeah. On tomorrow's show, Harriet and Harry Dunn want your school run shout-outs, and they could be sending your class to see Harry in the High School Musical in London, where he's playing Coach Bolton. Head to magic.co.uk for more details on that. Right, coming up, All Saints, James Arthur, and arguably one of the best songs from Michael Jackson. Magic
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James Arthur Impossible. What a song on Magic Radio. You're with me, Niamh, for a little bit longer on your no repeat work day. Big hi going out to Calvin Liu, who asked me to say hello to Vicky Chung in Cork in Ireland today. And oh, this is ever so sweet. Tiffany, how are you doing? She says, Niamh, my two are going back to school tomorrow. Matilda starts year four and Lorenzo is starting big boy school in reception. Oh, listen, Tiffany, I'm sending them all the best. I hope it goes really well. As I said, mine is starting a new school, so we've got a lot going on. We tried on the uniforms earlier today, and I'm happy to say they still fit, which is great because you have to buy them at the beginning of the summer, and then you know how it goes. So yeah, we are all about that. Just trying to send them as much brave energy as possible. All right, and we need it too. Here's Michael Jackson, Beat It on Magic Radio.

0: Kelly Clarkson, since you've been gone on Magic Radio, you know repeat workday continues for one more hour on Home Time with Tom and Kat. And Tom is here right now. Hello, Tom Bryce.
1: Hello, Niamh Spencer. Welcome to September. How are you feeling?
0: I'm feeling good. Did you have a nice holiday?
1: I had a lovely break and we are now crashing into back to school. And we are going to be talking about that on Home Time today. Because, of course, Kat's little one, Reuben, he's not so little anymore. He's going to school. Tomorrow's the big day.
0: Oh,
1: he's
0: bless.
1: Quite nervous. We're going to talk about it on the show. But we want to hear from you, if you've got a little one in your life, we want to hear from your little one, what is the best thing about school? Because he's feeling a bit apprehensive and we want to try and tune in to some positive vibes. So let us know, if you've got a little one nearby, just quickly ask him for us, what is the best thing about school? And then we can tell Reuben. If we get no texts, we'll know that's a bad sign. So drop us a text, 61054, magic at the top. On the WhatsApps, 03 444 7 888. The best thing about school, please make a little boy feel a bit more excited about his first day of school, which is coming tomorrow.
0: Bless him, he's all grown up. Amazing, thank you so much. Well, give the guys 20 minutes, they're going to play you Alana Miles, Justin Timberlake, and UB40. I'll be back tomorrow at 1. See you then.
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18: The top stories this hour. Andy Burnham's addressing the House of Commons for the first time in 16 years, now as Prime Minister.
19: With permission, Mr. Speaker, I wish to make a statement on the direction in which I will lead our country. I come before this House having visited each of the regions and nations of the UK over the last 6 weeks.
18: He's expected to discuss greater public control of services and will take questions from MPs. Meanwhile, Sir Keir Starmer says now is the right time as he steps down as MP for Holborn and St Pancras. The former Prime Minister has revealed he used the summer to reflect after leaving Downing Street in July. In Nepal, the number of people killed in devastating floods has now passed 1,000. Up to 48 Britons are missing. Nearly a week on, rescuers are only just reaching some of the affected areas. And in transfer news, Aston Villa have signed Senegal winger Ibrahim Embe in a £47 million deal from Paris Saint-Germain. They've also signed defender Taylor Harwood-Bellis from Southampton for £29 million, while Arsenal striker Gabriel Jesus has completed his move to Barcelona for £8.6 million. Much of England and Wales will be dry with sunny spells, with a band of rain moving southwards through Scotland through the day. That's the latest. I'm Louise Easton.
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1: Oh, look, Tom Price is
0: Hi.
1: Back.
0: Hi.
1: Hello. Did you have
0: Hi.
1: A nice time?
0: Very nice time in beautiful sunny Kent for a week.
1: It was
0: very, do you like my tan, my golf tan that
1: yes.
0: I've got? It's nice, isn't it?
1: You look very nice. Well. You look rested.
0: I had Factor 600 on the whole time. I'm back. It's September. And it says here, Kashu, it feels like I must have been away for 4 years, because it says here on this piece of paper we've got in front of us that your little boy's off to school tomorrow. How has that happened?
1: I cannot believe it. I feel all sorts of emotions right now. I'm nervous for him. Yeah. I'm excited. He seems to have got really grown up in the last week. It feels like he's suddenly a big grown-up boy.
0: Yeah, you'll be shaving next.
1: Oh, no, yeah, you will. And then today, we had our last little day together in the daytime.
0: Yeah.
1: And I felt very, very emotional. And I just kept looking at him. And he's like, you're embarrassing me. Why are you looking at me like that?
0: Emotions are famously embarrassing, of course. How is he feeling? What's he saying at the moment? What's his vibes?
1: Well, I asked him before, yeah. And this is what he said.
2: How do you feel in your new uniform?
3: Sad I'm going to school.
2: Oh, sweetheart, you're not excited?
3: I am so much excited, but a bit sad.
2: I know. It's nerve-wracking, isn't it?
0: He's nervous. Beautifully summed it up. I'm so much excited, yeah. But I'm a bit sad too. That is what the feeling, that's what nerves is.
1: Yeah. He's nervous, he's excited. I think, like, he's met a couple of his little mates, but he doesn't know everyone there yet. So he's just, you know, just feeling it.
0: We need to help him out, team, right? We need to reassure him ahead of his big day tomorrow. So we need you to text us. We need you to ask the little ones in your life, what is their favourite thing about school? And then we're going to hand it on to Ruben. So we're going to tell Ruben. And it could be anything. It could be the weirdest thing.
1: Yeah, it could be like your favourite teacher. It could be your favourite place in school to go. It could be a favourite meal that you have at school. I don't know, anything.
0: As long as the answer isn't when the day ends, that'll be perfect. So drop us a text and let us know. 61054 magic at the top. You can WhatsApp us 03444 777 888.
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1: All right, just over 40 minutes left to go of Tuesday's No Repeat Workday. Maybe you are back to work this week, or the opposite. Maybe your kids are going back to school. Make sure you've got Magic Radio on all day. You will not hear the same song twice between 9 and 5.
0: On the way, more of the best variety from the 80s to now with the perfect song to celebrate the end of the day from Whitney Houston. And if you need to take it easy this afternoon, quite frankly, we all do.
1: Yeah.
0: The voice of Olivia Dean will help with that.
1: Oh, that'll help. All right, we've got more life-changing cash payouts on Friday with Make Me a Winner. A massive 400 grand could be all yours this week. Imagine the scenes, Kachu.
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15: M25 clockwise side, junction 14, lanes 3 and 4 are closed for a recovery of a collision, causing delays from junction 12 where it crosses the M3. The M25 anti-clockwise is backing up, one lane closed by a collision, Clackett Lane services to junction 5, long delays from junction 6, lane 1 closure with that one. And the M5 is busy, southbound with a broken down lorry, junction 5 through to 6 near Worcester, one lane is closed. The M65 westbound is partially blocked by an obstruction at junction 6, causing delays. I'm Nick Arkell.
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1: All right, so tomorrow, I can't believe I'm saying these words, Kat Shubh, your little boy Reuben.
0: My eldest.
1: I remember when you told me you were preggers.
0: And now, yes, you were the only first to know.
1: Not the first. The first.
0: No.
1: amongst the first.
0: There was another man that I told first.
1: Yes, there was. But here we are. Tomorrow, he is off to school. He's starting a school. And we were talking earlier on, weren't we? He's feeling nervous, isn't he?
0: He is. He's feeling a little bit nervous. He's not sure what to think of it because he's been safely in nursery for the past, 3 years. Yeah. And, it's exciting. It's nerve-wracking. This is what he said about it.
2: How do you feel in your new uniform?
3: Dad, I'm going to school.
2: Sweetheart, you're not excited?
3: I am so much excited, but a bit sad.
2: I know. It's nerve-wracking, isn't it?
3: No.
1: I just love how he summed up that feeling of anticipation. I'm so much excited, but I'm a bit sad at the same time. And lots of people will feel like that, parents especially, going to school for the first time, whether it's primary or secondary.
0: Yes.
1: So we've been asking for your help.
0: Yes, we want a bit of reassurance for him, if that's all right. We're asking you to ask your kids what their favourite thing is about school. I will write them all down and I will tell him tonight to make him feel better about it.
1: We've had a voice note.
0: Oh, yay!
1: This is so good. We've had a voice note from Hetty. Hello, Hetty.
4: The really good thing about school. They have outside and a climbing frame.
0: Oh, he loves a climbing frame.
1: Outside.
0: He absolutely loves going to the playground. So they've got outside and they've got a climbing frame. Brilliant. He's going to love it. Thank you, Hetty.
1: Hetty, that's absolutely brilliant. Right, keep these coming, please. 61054 magic at the top of your text. Or like Hetty, you can do us a voice note. 03 444 777 888.

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0: Yeah, so on tomorrow's show, Harriet and Harry Judd want your school run shout-outs. They could be sending your class to go and see Harry in the High School Musical in London, where he is, of course, playing Coach Bolton. It's a role he was born to play.
1: He really was. It's so exciting. So if you think your kid's school deserves a day out, head to magicradio.co.uk and tell us why. And they could be winning on The Breakfast Show next week.
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7: both sides of Severn Bridge has stopped to move a broken down van. It's very busy. Yeah, there's only one lane each way with a contraflow, so they've had to stop traffic completely on both sides. The M25 anti-clockwise is busy with the recovery of a collision. Clacker Lane services to Junction 5. Lane 1 is closed. Really busy approaching from Junction 7 onwards. The clockwise M25 is busy with a collision and oil spillage. Junction 14, two lanes closed. Lanes 3 and 4, queue from 12. The M65 westbound is partially blocked. Junction 6, an obstruction slowing things down there. I'm Nick Arkell.
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1: Now it's back to school time this week, and my eldest, Ruben, he's starting school tomorrow. He's very nervous. I'm very nervous.
0: I'm nervous, for goodness sake.
1: But I'm also very excited because I know he's going to love it. He's going to make loads of new friends. He's going to absolutely thrive there. But I asked him this morning how he was feeling.
2: How do you feel in your new uniform?
3: Sad I'm going to school.
2: Oh, sweetheart, you're not excited?
3: I am so much excited, but a bit sad.
2: I know. It's nerve-wracking, isn't it?
0: You know what? Yeah. If you cut to the end of this week and you say, how was it? The tone will be so different.
1: Oh,
0: he'll be like, it was amazing. I've got 19 new friends and blah, blah, blah, blah. He's going to love it.
1: Love it. He's going to absolutely love it. But we wanted some reassurance from you,
0: yeah,
1: if you would, please. Your little ones, if you ask them what they absolutely love about school, and let me know. And I will tell him tonight all the good things.
0: It was a risky question to ask the nation,
1: yeah,
0: to ask your little ones, what's your favourite thing about school? Because we could have had no texts at all. But as it is, we've had loads. Number ending 380... The best thing about school, you get a lot of new friends.
1: He's going to have loads.
0: There you go.
1: He's going to have loads.
0: Yeah, yeah.
1: Hi, my name is Yassine. I'm 14 and I'm from Sheffield. And my favourite part about school is home time.
0: Okay, great, great. Brilliant, brilliant, brilliant. That has not helped at all, Yassine. For goodness sake.
1: Right, I'm going to be popping up on breakfast tomorrow so you can hear how my little boy is feeling. And then I'm going to let you know how day one went tomorrow throughout the show, okay?
0: You are going to be our back-to-school correspondent,
1: yes,
0: tomorrow.
1: I'm going to be doing it.
0: Very...
1: Eyes and ears on the ground.
0: Exactly. Catch you, we'll be there tomorrow. All right, here's Lady Gaga finishing off today's No Repeat Workday.

0: Lady Gaga, Just Dance. Imagine Radio Home Time with Tom and Kat on a Tuesday.
1: And with that, the No Repeat Workday is done for the week. But Harriet and Harry will kick it off again tomorrow morning from 9 with a non-stop hour of music.
0: Yeah, maybe you're back into the old routine because it is September now. Here it comes. Put Magic Radio on and we promise you won't hear a single repeated song between 9 and 5 as we head into the final quarter of the year. How has that happened?
1: Goodness, what is going on? What is going on? I've got that September feel about me,
0: It's pumpkin spice latte all the way, frankly. Love it.
1: Right, on the way, we've got your chance to be at the Royal Albert Hall for Magic at the Musicals.
0: Yes, and there's more of the best variety from the 80s to now. So give us your next 20 minutes. We are going to give you Berlin. We've got Britney Spears and a brilliant track from Taylor Swift and pumpkin spice lattes. Anyone?
1: Yes, please.
0: Yes,
1: all
0: okay.
1: Round.
0: Three of those. Thank you. Magic Radio.
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7: The top stories this hour. Andy Burnham's made his first appearance in the House of Commons as Prime Minister. The address is his first at the dispatch box for 16 years.
15: Britain is not where any of us would wish it to be. Things are not working as they should. Life is too expensive and too hard for too many.
7: MPs are questioning him about the proposals announced over the summer aimed at tackling the cost of living. Meanwhile, Sir Keir Starmer says now is the right time as he steps down as MP for Holborn and St Pancras. The former Prime Minister will now focus on international affairs. In other news, a man's appeared in court charged with murder after a house fire that killed a seven-year-old girl and her aunt near Middlesbrough. Four others were injured in the blaze in Grangetown last Wednesday. And Scotland's NHS boards are being reduced from 14 to 2. It's part of a major shake-up of the country's health service. Rain pushing into Northern Ireland and Western Scotland later. Tomorrow, showers will move eastwards across many central areas. That's the latest. I'm Louise Easton.
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3: Oh, it's exciting. It's nearly that time of the year where we return to the iconic Royal Albert Hall for Magic at the Musicals.
0: How exciting. We're going to be there on Sunday, the 20th of September, to celebrate the 10th anniversary of the show in spectacular style as we bring together some of the greatest stars from some of the biggest West End and touring productions. It is going to be an incredible night of musical theatre.
3: It's going to be awesome. We've got Oliver, Beetlejuice, Hamilton, Waitress, Les Mis, The Lion King, Jersey was Paddington the musical.
0: I'm so excited.
3: It doesn't say on here who's doing the warm-up.
0: It's weird, isn't it? Did you do it last year?
3: Yeah, Tom Price is doing the warm-up. Yeah, it's going to be amazing. It's sold out, but listen, you can be there because we've got a pair of tickets to give away every day this week.
0: So here's how it works. We're going to play you a clip from a huge song that features in a musical that's going to be performing on the night. All you need to do is name the musical. Are you ready?
3: Which musical is this?
4: When hope was high and life worth living.
0: Oh, so good. Can we have it again?
3: Yes.
4: When hope was high and life worth living.
3: All right, any ideas? Get it right. You could be with us at the Royal Albert Hall for Magic at the Musicals on Sunday, the 20th of September.
0: Lines are now open. 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That's 03444 7788.
3: We're going to choose a winner at random. 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
1: All right, still to come on the show, we're going to find out who has won those tickets to go to Magic at the Musicals.
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1: What a song, what a fact. 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
29: M74, northbound side, still busy where there was a collision. It's on the hard shoulder, so be careful passing it. Junction 1A, it's busy on Severn Bridge, queuing where there was a broken down van earlier on. It's just roadworks now, but only one lane each way available to get across there. It's also busy on the M25 still, clockwise side, with two lanes closed by an oil spillage and collision. Junction 14 for Heathrow, lanes 3 and 4 close, a queue from 13. Busy on the M11 southbound, junction 7, it's partially blocked by a collision. And it's busy on the M23 southbound with a collision, junction 8.
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3: So Magic at the Musicals is returning to the iconic Royal Albert Hall on Sunday, the 20th of September. And every day this week, we are giving you and a friend the chance to be there to experience performances from the likes of Oliver, Hamilton, Les Mis, Waitress, The Lion King, Jersey Boys, Paddington, and loads more.
0: It's going to be so, so good. All you've got to do is name the musical performing on the night from the quick musical clip, which we're going to play in a second, to Maisie. Hello, Maisie. Welcome to the show. How has your Tuesday been?
4: Not too bad, thank you. How are you both?
3: Oh, we're good.
0: Thanks.
3: Thank you for asking. Can I ask you, do you absolutely love musicals? Are you a big musicals fan?
4: A huge musical fan, yeah. Try and get as many tickets as I can, really.
3: Oh.
0: Oh, wow. What's your number one all-time favourite?
4: Oh, that might have to be Hamilton, or it might be one called Falsettos, which has never been in the UK, but I would love to see it.
3: Ooh.
0: Good.
3: I like that.
0: Well, listen, I can tell you Hamilton is going to be there on the night. The question is, are you going to be there on the night? Are you ready to hear the clip and see if you can identify this musical, Maisie?
4: I am. Ready as I'll ever be.
0: Here we
3: okay,
0: go.
3: Here we go.
5: When hope was high and life worth living.
3: Name the musical, please.
4: That would be Les Miserables.
0: Yes, of course!
3: Of course!
0: That was, of course, I Dreamed a Dream from Les Mis. Maisie, congratulations. You and a pal are going to be joining us on Sunday, the 20th of September, for Magic at the Musicals at the Royal Albert Hall. How are you feeling?
4: Oh, I'm so excited. Thank you so much.
3: You're welcome. Who are you going to take with you?
4: I live in North London. My mum lives in West Midlands, but I'm going to see if she can come down just for the day and take her with me, take Lindsay.
3: What a treat.
0: Well, listen, we'll be there, Maisie. Make sure you come and say hi, okay?
4: Brilliant. Thank you so much.
0: Take care. Cheers. Bye.
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1: So congratulations to Maisie. She won a pair of tickets to our sold-out Magic at the Musicals gig at the Royal Albert Hall. But if you haven't got tickets, because the tickets, it's all sold out, it's all gone. Never mind, we've got another pair to give away here on this show tomorrow.
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1: Yeah, you'll hear songs from Chicago, Cabaret, Six, the musical, The Lion King, loads more. 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
1: 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We've got the perfect song to turn up and sing along to from Billy Ocean, and the Katy Perry tune that hit the top 10 in 13, count them, 13 countries.
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16: The M8 westbound side is slow, junction 3A, where there was a broken down vehicle. The M90 northbound still partially blocked by a collision, junction 2, it's causing a queue. The M6 just before Thirlwall Viaduct heading south, junction 21A through to 21. It's looking slow with an obstruction. Motorway's partially blocked and it's busy on Severn Bridge, still queuing each way where there was a broken down van. There are also roadworks, just one lane each way with a contraflow. The M25 clockwise, two lanes closed with an oil spillage and collision, junction 14, a queue from 13. I'm Nick Arkin.
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1: So how was your holiday last week? You not really told us much about it. What did you do?
0: So good. There's so many highlights, but there's one major highlight, you know, and you might say, oh, is it the quality time I got to spend with my lovely boys? Is it the brilliant time I spent with my beautiful wife? Lovely dog walks on the beach, playing golf with my kids. I went fishing with my youngest. All incredible memories. The absolute highlight, the jewel in the crown that I will take away was the fajitas I made on the Monday night.
1: Oh, well done. Yeah. Yes. Yeah. Oh, yeah, I remember you were nervous about being chef for the night.
0: Well, that's the thing. There were two families. We were on holiday together. And I said, guys, don't stress about Monday night. Take the stress away from you guys. This guy, old TP, he's your man. He's going to cook fajitas. That's what I said to everyone.
1: Sit back, relax.
0: I'm going to make some delicious fajitas.
1: And you did it from start to finish. You got the chicken, you did all the seasoning.
0: No. So in the day I was playing golf, but by the time I arrived, I put the chicken on the grill and then I put it off the grill. So it was just a lot of stress on me. I took the heat, so to speak.
1: Right. Yeah, but you did none of the prep work.
0: No, Beth, my wife, did all the... She seasoned it and she got everything. She made the guac and she laid the table.
1: Right.
0: Yeah, I mean, when you put it like that, she contributed. Yeah, the teamwork.
1: Yeah.
0: Sous chef.
1: You had the idea, though, I guess, didn't you?
0: What, of doing fajitas?
1: Yeah.
0: It was my idea.
1: Yeah, except you didn't, did you? Because it was me that had the idea the week before.
0: Listen, I'm a team player, Catch Shoe. What can I say? It was a great meal. I take all the credit. Here's Katy Perry. Let's never talk of this again.

0: Magic Radio Home Time with Tom and Kat. That is, of course, Katy Perry and Teenage Dream.
1: Right, it's time for today's entertainment headline. And now we're into September. The big telly news is that we don't have long to wait for the new... Will they still have that theme tune?
0: Other radio stations would now play the Strictly music, but instead, Kat Shoup sings it. Beautiful.
1: But will they still have that? Because it's been revamped, hasn't it? I'm sure.
0: Oh, I don't know.
1: That. They'll keep that, I'm sure.
0: Of course.
1: I'm not starting rumours. I don't know. I have no inside information.
0: It's such a Strictly gossip. They are looking for people to be in the audience. Good luck with that. It's a random ballot. But if you fancy seeing all the action unfold live, we have got all the details about how to get yourself into it. It's a tough ticket to get, but you never know. It's worth having a go.
1: Oh, it'd be such a great night as well. Just head to magicradio.co.uk and click on entertainment.
0: It's lovely. It's beautifully done. All right, still to come on Magic Radio Home Time with Tom and Kat. We've got more of the best variety from the 80s tonight. Give us your next 20 minutes. We're going to give you Backstreet Boys. We've got a bit of Miley Cyrus, Rihanna, and of course, the Strictly theme tune. Magic Radio.
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15: The top stories this hour. Andy Burnham's addressed MPs for the first time as Prime Minister, telling them Britain is not where any of us wish it to be.
16: Things are not working as they should.
15: During a statement in the Commons, he's vowed to take stronger public control of services like water and transport and to meet the climate challenge. He says Britain must be blunt about what went wrong, but Tory leader Kemi Badenoch is sceptical.
17: On this side of the House, we understand that this country's problems will not be solved by lofty promises alone. Yeah. In the end, the Prime Minister will be judged on what he actually delivers.
15: Meanwhile, Sir Keir Starmer has announced he'll stand down as an MP to focus on overseas affairs. His successor as Prime Minister, Andy Burnham, has paid tribute in Parliament. And this may not be the most surprising news of the day, but this summer has been the hottest on record in the UK. The Met Office says provisional data shows that the average temperature between June and August was 16.5 degrees Celsius. Rain pushing into Northern Ireland and Western Scotland later tomorrow. Showers will move eastwards across many central areas. That's the latest. I'm Louise Easton.
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0: If you're wondering what was the best-selling song of 2023, let me tell you, it's Miley Cyrus and Flowers right here on Magic Radio Home Time with Tom and Kat.
1: So it is back to school season for some of us, like me, the first time that we're doing the back
0: to school. So it's sort of to school rather than back to school.
1: Yeah, first day at school tomorrow for my little boy.
0: Yes, we were talking earlier on about Reuben. He's getting nervous ahead of tomorrow when he goes. Yeah. The other thing that happens, I don't know if this will be the case for Reuben or not, but certainly for my kids who are 10 and 14, one of the big challenges about going back to school is back to bedtime. Not the album by James Blunt, but the concept of having to make your kids get back to a normal bedtime. Because over the summer, all the standards drop several times, Cashew.
1: Yeah.
0: My wife and I go to bed, exhausted, at 9:15. And the boys are like, oh, we'll stay up for a bit. And they go to bed after us. But now it's like, no, it's a school night. So suddenly we're going to have to transition from the sort of late nines, maybe at 10. That's got to come back to 9.
1: What's the latest that they've done?
0: On a school night?
1: Yes.
0: You can't go later than about 10. That's crazy for a 14-year-old.
1: And over the holidays?
0: Oh, and the holidays, like 11, 11:30 sometimes.
1: Ooh.
0: Yeah, I know.
1: So how'd you get that back in? How'd you rein it back in?
0: Well, my principal approach to parenting in this situation, good old-fashioned shouting.
1: Yes.
0: Have a lovely shout. Hopefully wake a few neighbours. If that fails, my second approach to parenting, which has always worked, cash.
1: Yes, bribery.
0: Yeah.
1: Yes.
0: So hopefully that'll help. Anyone listening right now thinking, how do I get my kids to go to bed earlier? Shouting in cash. You're welcome.

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1: All right, still to come, your chance to win a 3-month subscription to HelloFresh. 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
0: And there's more of the best variety from the 80s to now, including a trip back to the 90s with TLC and Police Tune, the Police Tune. Get there eventually. That took home 2 Grammys in 1984. Make me
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0: A massive £400,000 could be yours. 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
12: M90 northbound side still busy with a collision at junction 2. It's causing a queue. It's partially blocked. It's queuing from junction 1B. The M62 out of Manchester is very slow. Out towards Leeds and the rest of West Yorkshire, two lanes are closed. Lanes 1 and 2 at junction 19. Just off the M60, two lorries have collided there. Severn Bridge still queuing the roadworks, but also there was a broken down van earlier. M4 eastbound, one lane's closed by a collision, junction 32 to 30 near Cardiff. It's really slowing things down. I'm Nick Arkell.
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0: So we're putting your food knowledge to the test. Here's how it works. We've got a delicious HelloFresh recipe in front of us. When you come on air, we'll reveal the dish and you've got 10 seconds to name three ingredients you think are in it.
2: If you get three right, you will win. Hopefully Louise is going to win, aren't you, Louise? Welcome to the show.
3: Oh, thank you. Yes, fingers crossed.
2: All right, Louise, do you understand the rules, first of all?
3: I do, yes.
0: Okay, today's dish is honey roasted gyros.
3: Gyros,
0: yes, it's Greek.
3: Okay.
2: All right, don't forget salt and pepper don't count. Your 10 seconds, Louise, starts now. Go.
3: Okay, garlic, onion, ginger, honey.
2: Yes.
3: Sugar, rice. Paprika, oregano.
0: Oh, it was such a good try.
2: There's only one in there. I'm so sorry. It was a good effort, Louise. It wasn't to be today. Thanks for playing, though.
0: Right, let's go to Sarah. Hello, Sarah.
4: Hi, how are you?
0: Very good. You keen to go?
4: Very excited.
0: Okay, good.
2: Today's dish is honey roasted gyros. It's a Greek dish. Your 10 okay. seconds start now. Go!
4: Mint, sour cream, butter, garlic, lime, ginger, soy sauce, paprika, chili cheese, pasta, rice, tomatoes, carrots, potatoes.
2: Potatoes.
4: Cumin,
2: yes.
4: Chili flakes, spinach, spring onions.
0: Oh, so close! Sorry, Sarah.
2: Sorry, Sarah. Bye.
0: Bye.
4: Bye.
0: Next to play is Wendy. Hello, Wendy.
5: Hello.
0: Today's dish is honey roasted gyros. All right, your 10 seconds, if you're ready, start
5: okay,
0: now.
5: Yogurt, honey, yes. Beef, lamb, bread.
0: Yes.
2: She's done it.
0: Yes, she has done it.
2: She's smashed the dish dash. Oh, Wendy.
5: Oh, that wasn't easy.
0: No, it's never easy, but you did it.
2: You did very well. You said honey, which is obviously an ingredient in honey roasted gyros. You also said yogurt, didn't you?
5: I did.
2: Yeah, Greek style natural yogurt. And you said bread, Greek style flatbreads. And
5: there was
2: some other bits and bobs as well. Carrot, radishes, baking potato, caramelized onion paste, whole grain mustard, Greek style cheese, and rocket. Listen, you've done it, Wendy. You've done it.
5: Thank you.
0: Oh, congratulations. Thanks to HelloFresh. You have won a 3-month HelloFresh subscription so you can enjoy plenty more delicious dinners at home.
5: Thank you so much. I look forward to it.
2: Wonderful.
0: No problems, Wendy.
2: Thanks, Wendy. Have a good evening.
5: Thank you.
2: Bye.
0: By the way, if you've got an air fryer, HelloFresh have got you sorted with their brilliant new air fryer range of meals to cook at home. I order these all the time. They're fantastic. It makes it so easy.
2: Just because you know I haven't got an air fryer and
0: Sorry,
2: I'm jealous.
0: Tom. Including the delicious mini sausage cheesy burritos and wedges and miso peanut chicken udon noodles, all delivered straight to your door.
2: I'm coming over to your house just to get access to your air fryer. Right. And you could be the next to play the Dish Dash. If you want to play the Dish Dash, call now because we are registering players, all right? So give us a call now. You could be winning this fabulous prize. The lines are open. 03444 77788. That's 03444 77788.
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1: So it's back to school season and we have been talking about getting my little boy Reuben ready for tomorrow. It's his first day at school.
0: Are you nervous?
1: I am a bit nervous, yeah. I don't know. It's one of those things. It's like a next step up into the next bit of parenting, the next bit of, you know, there's going to be different things at school, different friends, different squabbles.
0: Yeah, of course. I meant, are you nervous about doing the back to school photo with him on the doorstep?
1: Oh, yeah. Very,
0: The biggest moment of your day. From Thursday here on the show, we want your school stories as well. And our favourite school stories are going to win a month of HelloFresh.
1: So be ready with your classroom confessions. Maybe you need to confess something that you did as a child in the classroom. Maybe you're a teacher who needs to admit to something you've never told anyone. Or perhaps you're a parent who can share something that your child has done.
0: Yeah, share your confession and HelloFresh will take care of dinner. That is starting right here on Magic Radio Home Time on Thursday. That's when we're going to be doing that.
1: I cannot wait for those.
0: Oh, I love those.
1: They're going to be brilliant.
0: Yeah.
1: Right, on the way, there is more of the best variety from the 80s to now, including the perfect song to wave off the day from Billy Joel, and just to welcome Tom back, some Ace of Base.
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17: My beans have been to Mexico. 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My beans were with me in Italy, then came with me to Greece. I slurped their sauce on Spanish shores. I nibbled them in Nice. My hind beans have seen the world. They've travelled far and wide because they are, as we all know, too good to leave behind.
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20: Busy on the M62 eastbound. This is coming away from Manchester over the Pennines. That first bit just beyond the M60, junction 19 of the M62 eastbound. Lanes 1 and 2 are closed because of a collision between two lorries heading out towards Leeds and the rest of West Yorkshire past that Haywood turning. Severn Bridge is still queuing on both sides. There was a broken down van earlier on. They had to stop traffic on both sides, but the trouble is there's still a lane closure each way with a contraflow knocking it down to one lane with the roadworks as well. I'm Nick Arkell.
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1: Now, Tom, because you weren't here last Friday, you missed your number one fan on this show.
0: Who?
1: My mum.
0: Not Jane Shoup.
1: Yeah, Jane Shoup was on the show.
0: I love Jane Shoup. Why was she on the show, please?
1: Well, my little boy's going to school tomorrow for the very first time. He's going to primary school. And I wanted to speak to her to ask her if she remembered my first day at school. This is what she said.
2: Yes, I do. We had your hair in pigtails.
1: Did I?
2: Crinkled.
1: Oh, crinkled, yeah. Mum used to put my hair in plaits the night before, so it'd be all crinkly. I hated that.
2: Yes, I loved it.
1: I know you did.
2: Oh, sorry.
1: So it was in pigtails. Were you excited for me? Were you nervous?
2: No, I was devastated.
1: Were you? Oh, yeah. Mum, why?
2: Of course I was. My first one going to school. Yeah. I know.
1: I think I'm going to cry next Wednesday, aren't I?
2: I think you will, yeah.
1: Yeah,
2: I think with relief.
1: Yeah. Slam door, off he goes. Was I nervous going in? Can you remember?
2: No, you were really excited.
1: Was I?
2: Yeah, really excited you were. Yeah,
1: because it was a different area, wasn't it? We'd moved from Essex to North Wales.
2: We did, yeah. So it was new friends and stuff like that, and it was all exciting.
1: Off I trotted. Have you got any advice for me for Reuben starting next week? What I can do?
2: No, just enjoy the peace and quiet.
1: Okay. Oh, I actually can't wait. He's very excited. He's been a bit nervous this week. He keeps saying that he wants to stay at nursery now.
2: It's the unknown, isn't it, really?
1: Yeah, it's the unknown. And, you know, big boy uniform, he's tried it on. Sent you pictures, didn't I?
2: Yeah.
1: Sweet.
2: I know, you did. By the end of the week, his shoes will have nothing on the end of them. No, they'll be scuffed completely. And he'll have holes in his trousers. On the knees.
1: Oh, all right, Mum. Thank you so much. It was lovely to talk to you.
2: And you,
1: like I haven't spoken to you 10 minutes, 5 minutes, and all day, every day. It's nice to catch up. Bye.
0: Oh, Jane Shoup.
1: I know.
0: The wisdom.
1: I know.
0: Of course you went to school all confident and happy.
1: I know,
0: of course you
1: did. Anyway, it's my little boy's first day tomorrow. I'm going to be popping up on Magic Breakfast to tell Harry and Harriet how we're both feeling, and I will report back tomorrow afternoon on this very show.
0: Thank you very much. The correspondent on Back to School is Kat Shoup tomorrow.

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1: It's a perfect playlist coming up from 7, and it's a perfect playtime because Joe Russell is joined by a bunch of kids who are going to be reflecting on their perfect playlist because, of course, it's back to school week, so they're going to be joining Joe.
0: Very, very exciting. And then Nikki Chappers Chapman. She's back tonight at 8 o'clock. Mellow Magic, 4 hours, most mellow, beautiful tunes. And Tom, I will speak to you tomorrow. I'll let you know how first day of school's going, my little boy.
1: Good luck, studio. See you tomorrow. 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
29: My beans have been to Mexico. 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My beans were with me in Italy, then came with me to Greece. I slurped their sauce on Spanish shores. I nibbled them in Nice. My Heinz beans have seen the world. 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
0: The top stories this hour. Andy Burnham says he has a clear, coherent and credible approach to growth as he addressed Parliament for the first time as Prime Minister. The PM has also pledged to meet the climate challenge to boost defence spending and look at every facet of cost of living crisis.
1: We can make this next decade better than the last.
0: Meanwhile, Mr. Burnham's paid tribute to his predecessor, Sir Keir Starmer, after he announced he was stepping down as an MP, saying he created a platform to change this country for the better. Sir Keir's resignation will trigger a by-election in the Holborn and St. Pancras constituency in London. A British national has been rescued alongside 118 other people in Nepal. It comes nearly a week after deadly floods hit the country, killing more than 1,000 people. And in sport, Manchester City have signed Enzo Fernandez for a record equaling £125 million. The fee equals the British transfer record set last summer when Liverpool signed Alexander Isak from Newcastle. He moves from Chelsea.
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0: Rain pushing into Northern Ireland and Western Scotland later tomorrow. Showers will move eastwards across many central areas. That's the latest. I'm Louise Easton.
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3: It's Joe Russell with your Perfect Playlist. 1st of September. How have we got here? Oh, okay. Listen, let's play you a Fleetwood Mac song and I'll tell you why. Because on this day in 1980, the band finished a performance by saying, "This is our last show for a long time."

How is your Tuesday, first day back of work after a bank holiday? It hits differently, doesn't it? That was Taylor Swift on Magic Radio. Your perfect playlist with me, Joe Russell, all week. Last week, Dan was giving away tickets to Happy Place Festival at Tatton Park in Cheshire, 5th and 6th of September. That was on the perfect playlist last week. Need to say congratulations to our winners, Tiffany Green, James Croft, Alexandra Harrop, Hannah Bruton and Vicky Allison all won. We will have more tickets to give away to gigs this week. Make sure you are listening tomorrow if you want tickets to Bon Jovi. Right, we've got a birthday girl to celebrate her birthday today. 68. She doesn't look it. Gloria Estefan. Sometimes.

0: Cohen, Walking in Memphis on Magic Radio, playing the best variety from the 80s to now. Your perfect playlist is with me, Joe Russell, and it's back to school week. I don't know if it's happened in your house today or whether it's happening one day this week, but things hit different, don't they? So you are getting organised. The kids are going to have to go to bed earlier than they did for the last 6 weeks. So there's a lot of sulking. I won't be tired, I promise. I want to stay up till 10. No, you can't, because you're getting up for school. There's a routine you've got to get back into. For me, I don't have kids, so I'm going, ooh, have I got my supermarket bag? Do you know what I mean? Yeah, right. We've got a Tina Turner song on the way on Perfect Playlist, one that gave her her first solo number one on this day in 1984. And Nia is one of our kids picking Perfect Playlist songs this week.
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4: My beans have been to Mexico. 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I slurped their sauce on Spanish shores. I nibbled them in Nice. My Heinz beans have seen the world. They've travelled far and wide because they are, as we all know, too good to leave behind.
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0: Train, Drops of Jupiter on Magic Radio. Have you seen the viral clip doing the rounds? There's a girl stuck at a traffic light in America, and this song is on her car radio, and she is rocking out. It's so good. Like, it's really good. She knows all the words. She's a big fan. I am Joy Russell. Magic Radio celebrating back to school week all this week. So we got a load of kids coming on to pick their perfect songs.
1: My name is Nia, and one of my favourite songs is by One Direction, and it's called What Makes You Beautiful, and I like dancing to it because my cousin likes it. And it's a really exciting song.

0: before that, Nia, who is back to school this week. We've got kids on picking their favourite songs on Your Perfect Playlist. Another kid will join us tomorrow. Thank you, Nia. You were brilliant. She picked One Direction. Hurrah. Right, Magic at the Musicals. We are very, very close to it now. It's later on this month at the Royal Albert Hall, and it is completely sold out. We told you when they went on sale, got to get in there. It's sold out. So if you did want to go, the only way for you to actually be there is to win your tickets. And good news, you will have heard today, Tom and Kat, I've got a stack of them to give away. They're doing it all this week. Make sure you listen to Home Time with Tom and Kat 4 till 7, and then you got me afterwards. I know, a little Brucey bonus for you, but you can win your way in to Magic at the Musicals on Home Time all this week. 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Right, we've got Jacko on the way and Anastasia's biggest UK hits.
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Anastasia Left Outside Alone on Magic Radio's Back to School Week. My niece Natalie is a teacher. She had her first day teaching at a brand new school today. So fingers crossed all went well. But it's one of those mixed bags, isn't it? Some kids have gone back to school. Some are tomorrow. Some are the end of this week. Some are next week. Scotland, 2 to 3 weeks ago. So it's a real mixed bag. Sarah has messaged saying, it's my last year with my lovely primary school kids this year and it starts tomorrow. So it's an extra relaxing night for me after a day setting up the classroom. Oh, make the most of it, Sarah. Enjoy every second. If you want a relaxing night, have we got the show for you. Celine Dion will take us there.

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0: Puth, see you again before that. Celine Dion, as we wind down to Mellow Magic on Magic Radio. If your kids are back at school tomorrow, early to bed for them, a relaxing evening for you. Simple as that. 4 hours of relaxing classics with Nikki Chapman and Mellow Magic. She's got a bit of Aerosmith for you. Madonna and Lewis Capaldi. Mellow Magic is next, and I'll see you tomorrow night at 7.
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0: Good evening and welcome to you. It is Tuesday night and time for 4 hours of the most beautiful, relaxing tunes. It's Mellow Magic with Nikki Chapman. I could

0: Opening the show with Aerosmith, I Don't Want to Miss a Thing. Just heard Madonna, Crazy for You, What a Lady. The nominations for the MTV VMAs have just come in for 2026. She is leading the way with 11 nominations. Ceremony takes place 27th September. I'm sorry, but that is impressive. Whatever you think of Madonna, that is quite incredible. So, good evening to you. It is Nikki Chapman here with you until midnight. How are we on this Tuesday, 1st of September? I mean, I'm just taking a breath because the summer seemed to have been the longest summer ever. It started in May. I think it was the third week of May. And it really is only just about finished. Perhaps it's still going on in parts of the country. And it's just been fabulous. I mean, normally when the schools break up, the weather changes. It didn't this year. Most of us have had glorious sunshine for most of the time, which has been rather lovely. And then suddenly we're at the 1st of September. Life has changed. We are into the autumn. We're back to our routines. And I've been asking so many people because I think I've shared this with you before. I'm a real spring summer girl. And the amount of people today that I've mentioned, 1st of September, pinch punch, all of that. And they've said, oh, I'm so pleased. I'm so over summer. Can't wait for the autumn. And I said to producer Harry, are you looking forward to it? His face is elated at the thought of going into autumn.
1: I'm so excited.
0: He is so excited. But what about you? Are we welcoming autumn? Yeah. What is the best thing about autumn? Why don't you let me know? Come on, 61054. Start your message with magic on the text. Tell me what is so wonderful about this season that we're just starting. Or you can always drop me an email, nikki@magic.co.uk. We are celebrating the change in seasons. It can be the weather. It can be, I don't know, the countryside. It can be the clothes. What do you think?

0: Shania Twain from this moment on. When she was in Magic a few weeks ago, probably months ago now, I've never seen such a large entourage with her. I literally held the door open and I was there 20 minutes later. But a fantastic lady. We are huge fans of her here. So friendly, so outgoing, and she's welcome back any day. I will hold the door open for Shania Twain any day, definitely. So I've been asking you, what's the best thing about welcoming autumn into our lives, yeah? Now, this has come from Kevin in Bradburn. He says, I love autumn, Nikki, because we're getting close to all the festivities. Halloween, bonfire night, Christmas and dark nights where you don't have to leave the front door. Roll on, I say. He says, I do know what you mean, Kevin. There's some lovely things to look forward to. I think I'm just going to miss the heat. That's what it is. If you've got one that you want to share with us, why don't you WhatsApp us on 03444 77 888. It is your Monday evening here on Mellow Magic, and the great tunes continue next with Whitney Houston. We've got Boyzone and her 2007 number one hit from Amy Winehouse.
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Boyzone, father and son on tonight's A Mellow Magic. I've been asking, what's the best thing about welcoming autumn into our lives? Florence says, I'm so happy because I'm celebrating going back to swimming full time next week. And it's also time to have hot baths now. Do you know what, Florence? I know what you mean. Who had a bath in those summer months? I mean, it was cold showers all round, and I mean that with love. You know what I mean on that one. And Simon from Kent, good evening to you. He says, I love this question. Thank you, Simon. To me, it signifies a pause, a shift of pace and focus. We now look ahead to the warmth of pumpkin spiced lattes, Halloween, and the warmth of home as the nights draw in. Ultimately, it's now okay to think of Christmas, the magic of Christmas that glitters on the distant horizon. Also, he says, please can you give love to my gorgeous wife, Vanessa? Simon, that is, I didn't read it out perfectly, but that is the most eloquent email I think I've ever had here on the show. Thank you. And if I ever had doubts on the beauty of autumn, you've just made it right for me.

It's Mellow Magic with Nikki Chapman playing Duran Duran and Save a Prayer. Duran Duran on a Tuesday night, big tick in my book. Now, it's an important week for so many people because we know so many pupils are going back to school, and we are celebrating that on Magic Radio Breakfast on tomorrow's show. And the reason we're celebrating is probably because the parents are super happy. On tomorrow's show, Harriet and Harry Judd want your school shout-outs, voice notes even, and calls. And they could be sending your class to see Harry in the High School Musical in London, where he's playing Coach Bolton. And you heard that right. The whole class could go and see the show. Head to magic.co.uk for more details on how it could be you and your class. So they'll be talking about another contender on tomorrow's breakfast show. So don't forget to listen to them. Still to come, though, tonight on Mellow Magic with me, Chappers, we've got Beverly Craven, Will Young, and a beautiful ballad from Phil Collins and Marilyn Martin coming up just for you.

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Will Young, Leave Right Now. We've been talking about autumn, and I think this all ties in quite beautifully because Will is making his garden debut, apparently. It starts today from the 1st to the 6th of September at RHS Wisley Flower Show. So well done to Will. He's been working with RHS gold medal winning designer Jamie Butterworth, who I know actually, who is amazing, and they've created a unique planting installation titled Out of the Shadows. So if you get a chance, go to Wisley Flower Show. It will be amazing. Open today to the 6th of September. And Will Young, who knew he was going to be a garden designer as well? Multi-talented gentleman he is. And hopefully we'll be catching up with him here at Magic very, very soon. I've been asking you the best things about autumn. Flo Holloway's got in touch, says, evening, Nikki. You've asked why autumn is so special. For me as a gardener, you see, keeping on the gardening theme, it's about getting my plants and shrubs ready for winter. Careful pruning, but also keeping some structure in the garden for the wildlife. She says, brackets, don't cut everything back. And it's the time of year we can marvel at the glorious colours of autumn in our trees and woodland. It's stunning. And I think now that we've had some rain, it should be a multitude of colours. I'm looking forward to yellows, oranges, purples and reds. Flo, you've put it so beautifully. And if there's a real bonus about the autumn, it is looking at all those fantastic colours. You

Rihanna and Stay. So welcome to Tuesday's Mellow Magic. It is Nikki Chapman here. If you give me the next 20 minutes, I've got some classic relaxing tunes to share with you. Come on, it is the 1st of September. We've got Foreigner, Elton John, and also one from amazing Dido.

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18: Good evening, and here we are getting back into a routine again. And I'm delighted you've made Mellow Magic part of it. It is Nikki Chapman here with you till midnight.

0: written especially for The Lion King, Elton John, and Can You Feel the Love Tonight? So it is Nikki Chapman with you on Mellow Magic. A very warm welcome if you have just joined us. How would you like to win yourself a Magic Radio mug? Yeah? See, you're interested now, aren't you? Well, now is your chance to play as we do this.
1: The Mellow Years
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0: So the regulars will know if you're new to this. It is called The Mellow Years. It's our game where we ask you to guess the year of one of our classic tracks that we know that you love. And if you get it right, you can win yourself that Magic Radio mug. You will not be disappointed. To help you along the way, we're going to give you some clues. Are you ready? The year that we are after, okay, Beyoncé released her smash hit single, Crazy in Love. What a track. Featuring Jay-Z in this year, alongside her debut solo album, Dangerously in Love. This is the year we're after. Second clue for you tonight, Apple launched the iTunes Music Store. My goodness, forever changing how we buy and consume our pop music. I mean, it's difficult to remember life before that, really, isn't it? And third clue, and this is a great one, Pixar released the massive animated hit, Finding Nemo. Come on. They are really strong clues tonight. Hopefully they're going to help you. I want as many of you as possible to play along. I realise not everyone can call in. You can play wherever you are. But if you can dial in, this is the number 03444 77 88. If you think you know the year the song was released, give us a call when we open the lines. They will open as soon as I hit play on the next track. And tonight they're going to close at, producer Harry?
3: 9:16.
0: 9:16. There we go. So I'm looking at the clock. You don't have that long, really, do you? We will choose one of you at random. We'll give you a little call back to come on the show. I promise I will hold your hand. Don't be scared. Verity called from Spain yesterday. We had a lovely chat. If you don't need to be overseas, you can be in the UK. So give us a call at that number again, 03444 77 88. All I need to know is what year this song was released. And just don't forget, if you've never played along before, this could be your chance. Come on, this is an absolute classic. You know the year. Best of luck.

0: Gloria Estefan and the Miami Sound Machine. Before that, it was Our Mellow Years. Who was the artist? What was the track? And most importantly, what was the year? Well, the lines are now officially closed. One of you is going to be chosen at random to come on the air, have a little chat with me and hopefully give me the right answer and win yourself a mug. I'm also going to be keeping all your favourite chill tunes going. They are on the way. Roxette, Passenger and the icon that headlined Brighton Pride last month, Miss Diana Ross.
1: I have got a really important question for you.
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2: 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Turnip. 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
1: It's Nikki here on Mellow Magic, playing you Passenger on this Tuesday evening. Right, are you ready for this?
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1: It is the Mellow Years. It's the game where we ask you to guess the year of one of our Mellow tracks. And if you get it right, you can win yourself a Magic Radio mug. He's been chosen at random, and I'm thrilled that he's joined us this evening. Hello to you, Liam.
4: Hello.
1: Now, what are you up to? Anything exciting, as well as listening to the show?
4: No, just went out for a drive with my partner and my daughter and my dog.
1: Nice. Shall we be giving them a name check on the radio?
4: Yeah, so my partner's name is Amy, my daughter is called Natalie, and my dog is called Flash.
1: And have they all helped you with the answer to the next question I'm going to ask you?
4: Yeah, they have.
1: They have. Okay. Well, whereabouts are you? You've gone for a drive. Is it somewhere beautiful?
4: Yeah, it's down in Penzance in Cornwall, so it's about 30 miles from where I live.
1: Oh, gorgeous. Now, it's obviously dark now, but did you have lovely weather today down your neck of the woods?
4: Yeah, it was nice and dry down here. Didn't rain at all today.
1: Oh, lucky things. Tell me, are you quite pleased the holiday season is nearly over? Because it is so popular.
4: I am, yeah.
1: you're being polite. You're like, all of you, we've had enough of you now. Go home. Let's see if we can win you a Magic Radio mug. Are you feeling confident?
4: There are thereabouts.
1: Come on, you've got Amy beside you. She'll give you some confidence. We played you Dido's White Flag for the mug. What year was that song released as a single, please?
4: 2003, I believe.
1: Do you know what? You need Amy right by your side, because you are correct. Yay! Joint effort. Congratulations. You know what I'm going to say now, though, Liam, to you, don't you? You're going to have to give Amy the mug.
4: You have to give her the mug.
1: But then that means you'll have to try your hand again so that you can win yourself another Magic Radio mug. How does that sound?
4: Yeah, that sounds good.
1: Oh, well, listen, thank you for listening to us in the car. Safe journey home. Love to the whole family. Well done on being part of tonight's show.
4: Brilliant. Thank you very much.
1: Take care. Bye. And if you would like a chance to win a Magic Radio mug, why don't you play along tomorrow night at the same time?

0: Such a beautiful song. Playing that for Natalie this evening. Diana Ross, When You Tell Me That You Love Me. Coming up as we navigate the start of a brand new month. Can you believe it? Let's celebrate the beginning of September, shall we, with these beautiful tunes. How about some George Michael? We've got Adele lined up, and also an absolute favourite from Annie Lennox. All coming up before 10.
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0: the wonderful Adele and Someone Like You. And if you cast your minds back, probably one of the most moving performances I have ever seen at the Brit Awards was Adele when she performed that. Just looked it up, 2011. Where does the time go? It's absolutely flying. Anyway, must be due new music from her next year, surely.
1: Sure. I'm
0: putting it out there, yeah.
1: Come on, Adele.
0: Producer is saying, come on, Adele. I'm going to say hello to Lee in Hedden, who says, lovely listening to you tonight, Nikki. Thank you. We've actually put the log burner on for the first time since March. A little bit earlier, we were talking about autumn and it must be getting cold. He says, we've poured a large glass of wine as me and my better half are having the rest of the week off to redecorate our bedroom, which we are very excited about. Lee in Hetton, well done to you. And I wondered, have you waited till all the good weather is finished because you know you're going to be holed up? I'm going to play this one for the two of you. It's Annie Lennox and Why on Mellow Magic.

This is Mellow Magic with me, Chappers, playing you Annie Lennox and Why. And if you give me the next 20 minutes, I'll give you an iconic Robbie Williams track, some Ed Sheeran, and a beautiful chilled ballad from Australian band Savage Garden. And they're all on the way.

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19: Hello, it is Nikki here, and it is officially time to settle down, take it easy. So wherever you are and whatever you're doing, thank you for letting us keep you company. It's tonight's Mellow Magic.

Joe Cocker and Jennifer Warnes, Up Where We Belong on tonight's Mellow Magic with me, Nikki Chapman. And of course, we kicked off this hour with the one and only Robbie Williams, She's the One. So good evening if you have just joined us. If you are new to Mellow Magic, welcome. We're with you every night, 8 till midnight. I'm Monday to Thursday, the wonderful Lynn Parsons, Friday, Saturday and Sunday. And it is our job to play you your favourite tunes. And at the same time, keeping it rather mellow. And I think this week that is really important, isn't it? Because so many of us are getting back into a routine. The kids are going back to school. A lot of us are going back to work. Seasons are beginning to change. We've started a brand new month. So perhaps Mellow Magic is hitting you at just the right time. If you ever want to get in touch, I always love to hear from you. You can drop me an email, nikki@magic.co.uk, and I spell Nikki, N-I-C-K-I. But equally, if you just want to sit back and relax for the next 2 hours, you're entitled to do so. Here's Ed Sheeran and Photograph.

0: 99 on Mellow Magic. Going to say hello to Lindsay and Kevin, who travelled to Paris last night to drop off their daughter Evie, who is beginning her year abroad. How exciting! They said so excited for her, and it is an amazing opportunity, but we are going to miss her so much. We love listening to you as well, Nikki. Oh, well, thank you, Lindsay and Kevin, and all the best to Evie. And that is an incredible opportunity, but I always think, look for the win in every situation. You've now got the perfect excuse to go to Paris regularly and see your daughter. It is Mellow Magic for you on this Tuesday evening, with plenty more on the way to really help you to relax and unwind. From Lionel Richie, we've got Michael Bublé and our very own Lamar coming up.
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Nikki with you tonight on Mellow Magic, playing Tasmin Archer and Sleeping Satellite. Now, during this hour, we always love to give you some good news. If ever you've got something you want to share with us, drop me an email, nikki@magic.co.uk, because we love hearing good news going on in the UK. But there's some amazing things going on also around the world. And Olivia Rodriguez, who is an incredible artist in her own right, she raised £20 million for women's charities over the weekend. She did a festival. It was called the Daisy Chain Festival in Irvine in California. And she decided that she really wanted to earn as much money or raise as much money as she could for women and girls charities. And it really was a star-studded lineup. It was an all-woman festival. Initially, it raised £10 million through ticket sales, but also sponsorship and participating artists. And they all decided to waiver their performance fee, which, can I just tell you, doesn't always happen. And in total, they raised £20 million. Now, my maths isn't very good, but I'm looking at producer Harry, and I'm reckoning that's what? Nearly £28 million? It's something like that. It's a lot of money. And it's going to be split evenly across 10 non-profit organisations, including Planned Parenthood, Baby to Baby, Black Mamas Matter Alliance, and the National Women's Law Centre. And it was an amazing festival. And people don't need to do this, but I'm so delighted she did, because how powerful is that? And they had performances from Stevie Nicks and Chapel Rome, just to name but a few. So congratulations to Olivia Rodriguez and everyone involved with it. And it just goes to show the power of what you can achieve when you put your mind to it, raising enormous amounts of money, enormous. And it's going to help so many women and young people as well.

0: So let's be honest. A lot of the schools have gone back this week or are going back. Every day I can see them walking down in their new school uniform. Perhaps you're back at work this week. Perhaps you've been on holiday, taking some time off. Whatever you're up to, make sure you have Magic Radio on all day long. We do the no repeat work day, and that means you're not going to hear the same song twice from 9 to 5. I've been listening to Magic for most of today because I was clearing up the house, doing some washing, doing some paperwork. I heard the non-stop hour from 9 to 10 of music with Harriet and Harry, which was fabulous. Got me in a very good mood. Playing very good tracks this morning, they were. And then throughout the day, we didn't hear the same song twice. And it makes such a difference. So Harriet and Harry will be kicking it off tomorrow morning with an hour of non-stop, as I mentioned. And then it runs all the way through to when you clock off at 5 o'clock. You're not going to hear the same song twice. It is literally more music, no repeats, every day on Magic Radio. And I don't want you to go anywhere tonight on this Tuesday evening, because Mellow Magic continues next with Paloma Faith and Crowded House on the way just for you.
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9: 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But then, just around the corner, came the unexpected. He'd let his speed creep a little too high as he approached a bend. And he was no longer driving at the right speed for the road. 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

Oh, do you know what? I have a very special place in my heart for Lamar. I adore his voice, if there isn't any justice in the world. And if you love Lamar as much as me, you can catch him on our sister station, Magic Soul. Going to say hello to Chloe from Harrogate. She says, please, can you give a big happy birthday for last night to my partner, Phil? He listens every evening at work and he loves the mellow tunes. So, Phil, I hope you had an amazing birthday yesterday. Many happy returns from us all here at Mellow Magic. I've got Paloma Faith coming up, but first, here's Crowded House. Don't dream it's over.

0: the wonderful Paloma Faith. There is only one, isn't there? I wonder how she's going to feel about the new Celebrity Traitors, because she did feel cheated last time, didn't she? She really did.
1: She left far too early.
0: Oh, producer Harry gutted that she left. She is a character. She is wonderful. If you ever get the chance to see her live, please do. That lady is a born performer. So coming up after 11 this evening here on Mellow Magic with me, Nikki Chapman, if you give me 20 minutes, literally 20 minutes, I have massive songs to share with you from Leona Lewis, Atlantic Star, and a song you will want to sing your heart out to. I'm not going to give any more away.
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0: Good Good evening. It is Nikki Chapman here with our final hour of Mellow Magic, taking us up to midnight.

Leona Lewis and Run. Before that, we played you Patrick Swayze, She's Like the Wind, on tonight's Mellow Magic. So it is Nikki Chapman here, bringing you our Mellow Musings, a little something to share with you in this hour that perhaps will inspire you, help you take into tomorrow. And of course, there's been so much news about people going back to school. And it is a huge thing if perhaps you're sort of like 13, 14, 15, not. But if you're going to your primary school for the first time or your secondary school for the first time, it is such a huge event. And I fully appreciate the little ones who should be tucked up in bed. But perhaps this is something that you can share with them either tomorrow or the next day. And it might help. We all know Dr. Seuss, and there's a lovely line, a classic and uplifting first day of school quote for you. You're off to great places. Today is your day. Your mountain is waiting, so get on your way. Isn't that gorgeous? I'll say it again for you. You're off to great places. Today is your day. Your mountain is waiting, so get on your way. And just thinking about it, although it does apply perhaps to little ones going to school, it could also apply to perhaps challenges that you're finding in life. It could be the start of a new job, a new relationship, something that you want to try, but you just haven't had the confidence. Hopefully, just think of your mountain. It is waiting, and we know that you can definitely do it. Everybody.

0: playing Atlantic style Secret Lovers, especially for Tiffany Branton, who I know listens in the evening, and also to Richard. Thank you for your message, guys. Stay with me, Nikki Chapman, on Mellow Magic tonight, because I've got more timeless chill tunes to come from Maria McKee. We've got Paul Young and also Boys to Men.
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Wow. Haven't heard this in a long time. Peaches and Herb reunited. Producer Harry wasn't even born, were you, when this came out? No, he definitely wasn't. What a beautiful song to share with you this evening on Mellow Magic. I hope we're giving you the beautiful chilled tunes that you're after at this time of the evening. And we are. I mean, coming in earlier today is definitely turning autumnal. One of the positives of that is obviously listening to Mellow Magic in the evenings. Thank you very much. But also getting back into the routine of watching television. I haven't watched TV for months, which is probably quite ironic considering the other job that I do. But I don't know if any of you have been watching it. Ludwig on BBC. I was watching it on Catch Up. It's series two. David Mitchell plays this incredible character. He's a quiz genius. He loves quizzes. And he sort of becomes a detective at the same time. The person with in on the show with him is Anna Maxwell-Martin. If you want something really great to watch, not too taxing but highly entertaining, I can't recommend it enough. But don't go anywhere, because I've still got Boys to Men and Paul Young to share with you.

0: so many great things coming up in the autumn, and I haven't even mentioned the C word yet, Christmas. Have any of you done your Christmas shopping? Some of us have, but I'm going to move on because I've got something exciting to share with you. 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

0: Bruno Mars, Just the Way You Are. There were such amazing reviews about his gig. What was it, 2-3 weeks ago? It might have been a bit longer. I sadly couldn't go. I was away. And apparently he blew the place away. He was playing London. I think it was the O2 or no, Wembley Stadium. How many dates did he do, producer
1: Six.
0: Harry? Six. If you were lucky enough to go, yeah, he's one of my artists that is on my wish list. I always say to you, if you get a chance to go and see either live music, concerts, festivals, whatever it is, wherever you live in the UK, please do, because it is so good for the soul. I'm a huge fan. Bruno Mars, Just the Way You Are. Right, here's Macy Gray, and I try on tonight's Mellow Magic.

0: There we go, finishing with Christina Aguilera and Beautiful. 4 hours of the most relaxing music on a Tuesday evening here on Mellow Magic. And don't forget the great tunes, the chill tunes, continue tonight on Magic Radio after midnight. And I'll see you again tomorrow.
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1: Thank you, Nikki. Back with your Mellow Magic tonight from 8. We do it 7 nights a week. You can always come to Magic Radio to relax at the end of the day. And Nikki's back tonight. And welcome along. It's Paul Hayes through the night on Magic Radio with Berlin.

The Cause, Breathless on Magic Radio as we get into Wednesday morning. How's it going? It's Paul Hayes, 2nd of September. It's going so fast, isn't it? County Championship Cricket begins a new four-day round later today. There's Surrey and Yorkshire at the Kia Oval, which starts later this morning. And plenty of midweek football as well. The Championship has Millwall and Wrexham later, QPR and Cardiff, West Bromwich and Charlton. And there's Burnley and Middlesbrough this evening as well to look out for. And I've got a gorgeous ballad from Robbie Williams coming up, one of his best ever songs next after Michael Jackson. It's Magic Radio.

Madonna, Material Girl on Magic Radio through the night with Paul Hayes. If you're up late, if you're working through the night, it's good to be with you with the best variety from the 80s to now. Back to school week continues. Have you done it yet, or have you still got it to come over the next couple of days? It really depends on where you are and which school it is, doesn't it, as to when you go back. But good luck with it all. We suddenly had a bit of a moment thinking we've got everything except a pencil case. So a last minute order for a pencil case, but I think we're there now. So Alex Warren coming up, his Steps Tragedy on Magic Radio.

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2: 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Our colors will fade.

0: It's Come On Eileen on Magic Radio. I'm Paul Hayes. Good to be with you today with the best variety from the 80s to now. And well, it might feel like the summer's come to an end, but there's still plenty going on with it. The US Open tennis that continues in New York, and the Tour of Britain cycling is going on as well. And of course, the Bon Jovi Forever Tour. You might have already seen them in Edinburgh and Dublin. It's London next coming up this weekend, and they start at Wembley Stadium on Friday. They play there on Sunday and next Wednesday as well. So something coming up for you if you're going. Some Bon Jovi next, Shakira and Aswad on the way. Magic
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0: Morning, it's the early hours of Wednesday. It's going fast this week, isn't it? I don't know about you, I think with the whole back to school thing and the bank holiday and maybe the end of the summer holidays, I'm very confused of what day it is this week. Have you had the same thing? Just can't get my head around what day it is and what's going on. 2nd of September, it's Wednesday and it's back to school week on Magic Radio Breakfast. Later this morning, Harriet and Harry Judd want your school run shout outs and they also could be sending your class to see Harry in the High School Musical in London where he's playing Coach Bolton. Everything you need to know about that, by the way, at magicradio.co.uk. And good luck, your chance to win later. And I've got Backstreet Boys coming up, real sing-along anthem from James Blunt and 80s Erasure all to come. Give me 20 minutes, they're next.
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